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1: Hey, it's Chris Cruz. I'm so glad we're hanging out today. We got to talk about Ella Langley. I'm sure you're seeing her name everywhere this week. Why is everyone talking about her? She just broke a record that we thought would never be broken. More details next, but what she did is crazy.

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0: Wow, we thought this record would never be broken, but Ella Langley's Choosin' Texas, this is why you're seeing her name everywhere in the news this week, Ella Langley's Choosin' Texas, has become the longest running number one single in the history of the U.S. chart of any artist ever to exist. The record was set by Mariah Carey's All I Want for Christmas Is You, but Ella Langley just passed that by a week, and the 27-year-old said, I'm genuinely trying to find the words to explain what's going on in my brain today. I just don't even know what to say at this point. That would be my reaction as well, because Ella Langley just made history.
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20: A comfortable day in store with highs topping out in the low 70s. A few of us into the upper 60s. Great weather for the Packers game tonight will fall into the low 60s with overnight lows waking up tomorrow into the 50s. Partly cloudy skies. Next chance of rain arrives Tuesday through Wednesday. From the WBAY First Alert Weather Center, I'm meteorologist Andy Mead. 95.

0: 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The Big Bang Theory premiered today in 2007 on CBS with a theme song written by the Bare Naked Ladies. Next for the big clip, I didn't know this. Do you know how they wrote the song and, more importantly, where they wrote it? I'll share with you next.
1: 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Someone has smashed the break room vending machine, and everyone's a suspect.
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3: That morning, the morning of the conference call, in the shower, I wrote the song because that was the deadline was that day. So I wrote the song in the shower, 28-second song. It was actually 32 seconds when I originally wrote it. I sent it to them. He goes, okay, we're good. We love it. It's eclipsed like every other song I've ever written.
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Hey, it's Chris Cruz, and the VMAs are happening Sunday night. We just found out who is going to be headlining the Dolly Parton tribute performance. If you're as excited as I am, you're going to be very happy.

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2: Man, the VMAs are stinking stacked this year. It's happening Sunday night, hosted by Snoop Dogg, opening performance by Madonna. She's up for, I think, 14 nominations. Taylor Swift has 11. She's getting that new award this year. Now, we found out that Kacey Musgraves will be paying tribute to Dolly Parton. It'll be Musgraves' first performance at the VMAs in 5 years. She has 3 nominations throughout her career. And it'll be very cool to see her paying tribute to the recently passed Dolly Parton, who's, of course, iconic. So it takes another icon like Kacey to do her justice.
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10: A comfortable day in store with highs topping out in the low 70s. A few of us into the upper 60s. Great weather for the Packers game tonight will fall into the low 60s with overnight lows waking up tomorrow into the 50s. Partly cloudy skies. Next chance of rain arrives Tuesday through Wednesday. From the WBAY First Alert Weather Center, I'm meteorologist Andy Mead.

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0: 95.9 KISS FM. The good news with Chris Cruz is next. We can all agree that nothing can cheer you up quicker than a nice little sweet treat, right? You deserve a sweet treat. You worked hard today. You deserve a sweet treat. Wait until you hear what Dunkin' Donuts did with 6,000 sweet treats next.
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1: You've worked hard. You deserve a sweet treat. 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This happened in Ohio. Someone put in an online order for 60 donuts for their office. Pushed the zero button twice and ordered 6,000 donuts. The Dunkin' store saw this and said, well, hold on. And they started making the donuts, and the person eventually corrected the order. But the Dunkin' store said, you know what? Let's just make 6,000 donuts anyway and give them away for free to local people in the community. And that's exactly what they did. Word spread on Facebook. People ran to the store to get their free donut. And it's cool to see like a big chain like Dunkin' doing something nice like that, like props.
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Wanted to get the release radar on your radar because there's some big albums coming out tomorrow, including Taylor Swift. Yes. More on this next. She's not the only artist. She's the biggest one, but there's more. Hang on.

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2: All the Taylor Swift stuff, is on our website, but she's re-releasing The Life of a Showgirl. It's called The Encore with a couple of new songs. That comes out tomorrow. So yeah, new Taylor Swift album with a couple of new songs tomorrow. Miss Rachel's album, I'm So Happy, drops tomorrow as well. Kenny Chesney has a new album. Tinashe and also Tom Morello from Rage Against the Machine has a solo album. And then a couple more. October 2nd, Miranda Lambert, Quavo, Victoria Monet, and Wynonna. And then October 9th, Greta Van Fleet and Sheryl Crow dropping new records.
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14: A comfortable day in store with highs topping out in the low 70s, a few of us into the upper 60s. Great weather for the Packers game tonight will fall into the low 60s with overnight lows waking up tomorrow into the 50s. Partly cloudy skies, next chance of rain arrives Tuesday through Wednesday. From the WBAY First Alert Weather Center, I'm meteorologist Andy Mead.

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0: 95.9 Kiss FM. I'm sorry, but the songwriting process that Bare Naked Ladies took to write the Big Bang Theory theme song is honestly stupid. But apparently it worked. For The Big Clip, they explain how they wrote the song. Big Bang Theory came out today in 2007.
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1: Hey, it's Chris Cruz. You know how there's been all these stories about artists canceling concerts, tours, festivals at the last minute? 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
0: Okay, we are ecstatic to see Hillary Duff having her moment in 2026. Her Lucky Me tour is being extended into 2027 due to high demand with new stops across Europe, Latin America, and the United States. She'll be bringing Rebecca Black, Dashboard Confessional, and Tegan and Sarah along for the ride on different select cities because the tour that she's been doing this year has been going so well. People want Hillary so bad. She's one of the few artists actually adding dates to a tour, and that goes into 2027.
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6: A comfortable day in store with highs topping out in the low 70s. A few of us into the upper 60s. Great weather for the Packers game tonight will fall into the low 60s with overnight lows waking up tomorrow into the 50s. Partly cloudy skies. Next chance of rain arrives Tuesday through Wednesday. From the WBAY First Alert Weather Center, I'm meteorologist Andy Mead.

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0: Cruz. Now, something to bring the positivity. 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
1: It's not often we see billionaires doing good things with their money, but we love sharing stories like this. The co-founder of Nike, Phil Knight, this guy's got a lot of money. He and his wife, Penny, are donating the University of Oregon, where he went to college, $1 billion with a B. They're donating $1 billion to the University of Oregon, the Eugene campus, to offer an engineering degree program because they don't have one. So now they're going to be able to pull that off thanks to $1 billion donation of the co-founder of Nike. Love to see that.
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Now for you during the week as well here on Throwback 2K. I'm your host, Chris Cruz. All your favorite songs that were on the radio back in the 2000s, that's all we play. Like the Killers, somebody told me.

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Up next is the Throwback Thursday Top 3. The top three songs on the radio this week in 2008. And man, there are some big throwbacks in there. You're going to know every word to all three of these songs next after Kiss.

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0: The top three songs on your radio this week in 2008. Number three was Rihanna with Disturbia. Number two, you just heard there, Pink with So What. And this time of year in 2008 was a very pop-heavy radio sound. And somehow, T.I. broke through to the number one spot with Whatever You Like.
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0: 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Treat yourself and your coworkers to a lunch on us.
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1: We know how this all started, right? 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
2: So they're swinging.
1: I don't know. We're not
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1: part of
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1: that community.
2: At home base to say whether or not we swung.
1: I'm not part of the swinging community.
2: You still swung, man. 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
1: I'm not part of the swinging community, so I cannot speak on it.
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1: I'm a little out of it lately for a lot of reasons.
2: What is happening?
1: Us Weekly informed us that it's now going down to every other week.
2: Oh, no, Nick.
1: Physical Us Weekly. Digitally able to get it every week.
2: Okay.
1: But the physical magazine will now only be delivered every other week.
2: Oh.
1: And they're going to make good on our current subscription in terms of total issues. So it is going to give us 6 more months of quote unquote free. It's not really free.
2: Yeah.
1: But, it's a little harder to keep up.
2: Oh, Nick.
1: Because we're in a void week this week. So there's nothing coming to my mailbox this week. So I don't really know what's happening. I don't know if they're like us. I don't know if they're getting gasoline like us
2: and shopping at Kohl's like us.
1: I don't know if they're getting groceries like me. I don't know who's wearing what and who wore it best. I don't know that people are adopting babies.
2: Yeah.
1: I don't.
2: I got you.
1: I don't have 20 questions about celebrities that I didn't even know the answers to. I don't have any of this stuff. And it's interesting. It's simultaneously liberating and lonely.
2: It's okay.
3: How far do we have to catch you up? How long has this been happening?
1: It's about a month.
3: Oh.
1: I'm sorry.
3: You know about Gaga?
1: Earlier.
3: You know Gaga had a kid?
1: Yeah.
2: What did she name her? Something Bean.
1: I was just
2: going to
1: say, I don't know anything about anything other than that. And that's, so it's getting hard. I feel very disconnected from my other family, my Hollywood family, mainly because my other dad won't talk to me, which is hard. I have to live vicariously through the floor or old episodes of The Grinder if you can find them, which you can't.
2: Oh.
1: So, yeah, it's a little weird in our house right now.
3: It's not easy being Nick.
2: It is not.
1: Well, it's weird. Like, there's like a lot of attention being paid to like the children. And it's like, you know, like we're talking a lot and it's like, whoa, you know, I didn't need to know everything about the school project, you know. It's like, guys, it's very like you're like in the moment a lot and it's like, ooh. Sometimes you don't want to be, you know, you just want to escape in the toilet
2: with
1: some good reading.
2: Okay.
3: All right. It's fine.

0: 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We're going to have a conversation. So now I have to talk to her more. You know, again, it's great stuff, but it's going to be like, do you want every other week still? Or what would you like here?
1: Okay. I woke up like that.
2: The Early Bird Special. 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
1: I'm getting some money.
2: What are you doing?
1: Love this.
3: I love this for you guys.
1: Just
3: this
1: did it right now, and everyone who has an iPhone potentially could be doing the same thing.
3: Ooh, I have an iPhone.
1: Oh, not your iPhone. Yours is too old.
3: It's all mine.
4: So where do I got to go?
1: So you're on an iPhone 6.
3: It's
1: 7?
3: I don't know why we have to bring numbers into this, but I prefer to call it the SE.
1: So it could be a 5 then. I think 5 has
3: no. It's
1: SE.
3: Definitely we evolved into the 6-ish range, and
1: okay.
3: then when they basically the 6SE was the model, and then when they kind of reimagined it because people were excited about still having a home button and still having
1: sure.
3: a smaller phone, the SE just became the generic. The iPhone SE.
1: Okay,
3: so. Again, I don't know why we have to say 6. I like to say SE.
1: Well, this is for folks with iPhone 15s and 16s.
3: Ooh, just missed it.
1: So it's all 16 like models. So the Pro, the Max, and then certain 15s. Only the 15 Pro and the 15 Pro Max.
3: Okay.
1: And any 16 model. There's been an AI settlement with iPhone. They misrepresented how Siri works with AI, apparently. So, in this lawsuit, they had agreed to give everyone who has these phones $250.
3: Dang.
4: Is it $250? I'm reading $25.
1: It says right here, $250.
4: Hmm.
1: Let me go back over here.
4: I have received a per device payment of $25. Could increase up to a maximum of $95, depending on how many people claim.
1: I wonder if they added a zero on this article by accident.
3: Yeah, this is not the windfall you were hoping
1: for.
3: Yeah.
1: Either way, I'm
3: this
1: getting
3: this won't even get you a Caleb second year card.
1: Either way, I'm good to go with $25 maybe or 20. I don't know. Either way.
3: Whatever, you'll get something.
1: I'm going to get something.
3: It was a really fun thing to get in on those. We got that like $95 check or whatever it was a while ago. And this was a long time ago, probably 5-6 years ago. And it just kind of showed up.
4: Did you have
3: a
4: claim
3: like,
4: ID?
3: Oh, I remember that.
1: No, I did not click that. And they still let me do it. By the way, this article on the bottom of it, when it restates what it is, it says $25 per eligible phone, which means the $250 is an error on the top half of this article.
3: Well.
1: It says up to a maximum of $95, depending on.
3: Well, why don't you guys go out and get some subs?
4: Themselves.
3: You know, whatever, free. No one would ever say, hey, I don't want $50.
4: You're not wrong. You're not wrong.
1: I mean, between me and my wife, we'll get $50 at least. Maybe.
3: Close to 200.
1: $190.
3: Yeah, it could be close to 200.
1: I mean, $190, I could do some damage.
3: Could get some prime rib.
1: That'll fill up my gas tank and her gas tank. We'll be good to go.
3: A couple of perch dinners.
1: There you go.
4: You're filling up two gas tanks for $50?
1: No, it's not.
3: Yeah, actually, no, I was going
1: to
3: say.
1: No, I was just saying. If we get
4: Eddie,
1: to,
4: what is happening here?
1: If we get to
4: it's
1: 95
4: not even
1: going to
4: get you to Hammond.
1: If we get to $95,
3: mine was
1: saying.
3: 59 yesterday, I think, and I wasn't even on E.
1: Because if we get $95 each for both our phones, just shy of 200.
4: But now that you announced it on the radio, people are, because it's the more people, the less you get.
1: No, this is, okay, I'll read this
4: it
1: here.
4: It does say,
1: No.
4: You're going to get minimum 25, but you could get more if less people file.
1: It doesn't say that here
4: at all. No. I'm reading it.
1: I'm looking at it here. It says, every valid claim form will receive $25.
4: Yeah.
1: However, it may be increased pro rata. What does pro rata mean?
4: Probably based on.
1: To a maximum of 95.
4: So, what does pro rata mean?
1: I don't know. You tell me.
3: You want to call my dad? He's a Latin
4: Describes
3: teacher.
4: A proportional distribution or allocation.
3: Yeah.
1: Well, hey, everyone, this is all not real. This is the link is bad.
3: Oh.
1: Very bad link. Don't click on links. Don't do it.
4: And he wants $95.
1: I want $95. So.
3: You know what's really funny about this? The example that is given. As the class action lawsuit grew, the pro rata basis reduced. That is what it states. So the proportionate distribution.
1: Well, listen, this article is also unilad.com is doing me dirty here because they first told me $250.
3: Yeah, essentially corresponding or proportionate.
1: Hey, at least I get $25 between me and my wife. $50, we could get
3: some
1: pizza.
3: Look, free money is free money.
1: Some pizza and some
4: you get
1: some
4: 10
1: bubbler.
4: Pizzas from the Quick Trip Buy Ahead.
1: Bubbler's on sale this weekend.
3: Four for 20. I'll still take your pennies. If you guys don't want pennies, I'll take them.
1: Well, yeah, take
3: our vending machine doesn't take any pennies.
4: $25, we went from $500
1: to $190 to $250
4: potentially.
1: Unilad's link article said. Yeah. $250 And then
4: Don
1: later
4: wants to know which website can I put my social security number into to get the so-called refund?
3: Hey, that's silly. They're not requiring that. Just your bank account number.
1: No, no. To avoid that, they let you use PayPal and Venmo now.
4: Oh, just give them your PayPal account.
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2: I can't grow facial hair.
3: Really? You're facially haired challenged?
2: It doesn't happen. I mean, it's there that it looks like I only have like five in one side and like four. It's weird, so I gotta shave. It doesn't come in right. So I'm not a hairy person. My legs.
3: Mm-hmm. Mm-hmm.
2: I played soccer in high school
3: mm-hmm.
2: for a couple years. And before games, guys were like, shave your legs, huh? Like,
3: oh. Yep,
2: that's how. You know,
3: taping up the ankles all the way up in mid-calf. Yep.
2: So yesterday, my kid is in bed. He's like, my hands are hairy. Like, dude's going to have hairier legs than me.
3: Okay.
2: And everything.
3: All right.
2: It's weird how that happens.
3: Recessive genes kicking in. Yep.
2: Yeah.
3: So, did you deny it as a youth? Did you accept? Did you say, oh, yeah, I shaved him to tape my ankles and stuff?
2: No.
3: Or did you just roll with it?
2: I rolled with it. I mean, what am I going to say? If I deny it, they'll keep doing it. There's nothing to do at that point.
4: Seeing as I'm not or kid has mentality. Never been a juvenile boy.
2: Well, that okay?
4: Yes.
2: And if you were,
4: was that
2: no judgment.
4: Something you guys wanted?
2: Hairy legs?
4: Yeah.
3: Didn't really think about it. That's why I was curious what Eddie's reaction was to it.
4: Like, do you want hairy chests? Did you want...
2: I think at one point you want the facial hair.
3: Yeah, you definitely wanted that.
2: That's so what gross. You want.
3: Oh, no, you totally wanted that. But you wanted to move beyond that DJ fuzzy lip style that emerges in middle school. You wanted to get some coarse hair. That had credibility. Dudes who had mustaches and stuff, and a lot of it was just athletic prowess or perceived prowess. They're getting off the bus and they're walking into the gym and they've got a mustache. You're like, wow, we're not going to win. He's got a mustache. He's full of testosterone.
4: As a coach, too, you have the same attitude.
3: Yeah. You look at them, you're mustaches. Just like, well, crap, look at
4: when
3: these
4: Brody
3: guys.
4: When Brody is playing against kids with like chin straps and full beards, you're like, are you kidding me right
3: I know.
4: Now?
2: That's insane.
3: Because you just know. You're like, well, they're ahead of the curve. The body's full of all this energy. They have testosterone coursing through them. They're going to hit hard.
4: And it's a different kind of growth in the sense of like when you are fourth grade and you play a team that's a foot taller than you, mm-hmm. you're always like, they're St. Bernards. Like, you're fine. You're the more athletic kid. You'll be fine. Like, I know they look big. But then all of a sudden, when you start hitting 7th and 8th grade, it's like, oh, they're getting muscle.
3: Yeah.
4: They're figuring out their bodies. Like, you should be scared.
3: Agility,
2: it wasn't like that.
3: Agility and quickness can't overcome brute strength at a certain point.
4: Yes.
3: And the facial hair in middle school is perceived brute strength.
2: Is it more now than it was when we were in middle school though, or elementary school? Like the facial hair, because I feel like my classmates, no one had a mustache.
3: We had a couple, man. And that was like, dang, dude.
2: And then I look
4: what
2: at
4: what do you consider a mustache?
2: I mean, an actual mustache,
3: something shaveable.
2: Yeah, exactly.
4: Because for example, I would say Brody has one, but I notice it.
2: Right.
4: Brody notices it. Mm-hmm. I don't know if his friends,
2: eighth graders will notice it.
4: They see it once probably every 10 days where they're like, oh, you got something. You know what I mean? Like,
3: I don't know where the cross. You definitely wanted the facial hair. You're totally right.
2: 100%.
3: Definitely wanted
2: 100%.
3: That. And there was a phase of sophomore, junior-ish year that at least some dudes went through the chest hair thing where they were pretty proud of it. Ben Connor, good dude, Ben Connor. When we got our senior pictures, he did one pose in his suit coat with nothing underneath because he had a little tuft of chest hair going. And it was like, yeah, that's awesome. Like, it was pretty awesome.
2: No, I didn't want that at all. No. But the facial, like, I remember going, what if?
3: Now,
2: what if?
3: Hair was, because... It really wasn't out of control at those stages. So if you had some, it was like, there's some credibility to this.
4: I'm going to say this, and I don't want to embarrass anyone, but I think this is a collective agreement. They should be on the bus right now. They should be in the car. 7th and 8th grade boys, if you have the hint of the mustache
3: mm-hmm.
4: and your mom or dad recommends you do something about it, please listen. Please. It's not a good look. Like, and I don't mean it's not a good look as in like not a good look. I mean it as it doesn't look good. Like it's
2: status at that age.
4: But shouldn't
2: look what I could do, guys.
4: You brag about the status of that you're shaving?
3: Yeah, but if you're shaving,
4: it's this gross little hallway. It just collects the sweat.
3: Sure it does. It glistens.
4: And it's just...
3: It's amazing.
4: No, they don't. Duh. It looks so unkempt. Like, it just looks so...
3: It's a tangible, visible, masculine energy, Katie, that we wear on our face. And sure, those early rounds are combable. because they're soft and
4: it's fuzzy. Until you can get to the point that you physically can acquire an actual mustache or beard or chin strap, shave it.
3: Not just the corner pieces.
2: Jay is on point though. Hair was a visual sign of manhood, which is what everyone at that age is chasing.
3: That's true. It's very true. It's perfectly put, Jay. It's a tangible. Visible.
2: Like, look at me now, guys.
4: I don't care grow it.
3: Yeah, but the quest, Katie, the chase is a pivotal part of adolescence.
4: I also have a request
3: You're always catching up.
4: The early 20 males, please listen to your moms.
3: For most, is when you can now get it sculptable. You can sculpt.
4: That's what I mean. When it is sculptable. I will take my opinion away. Well, no, right. I will still express my opinion, but you're fine. Like, whatever.
3: It's getting thicker. Generally more uniform, and you can shape it. You can sculpt it. You can do things with it that you couldn't do in your teens and even late teens, at least most of us. So there's a certain independence that you achieve between the ages of about 19 and 23, when you start going, oh yeah, I could mustachio this, I could goatee this, I could do all this in one day because I'm shaving twice a day at this point. I could probably get multiple styles in a 36-hour period out of this face. This is a delight.
2: It comes in phases. Like when you first notice armpit hair, you're like, all right, it's happening, guys.
3: Oh, yeah, that's a big deal.
2: I am one step closer.
3: And locker room culture is a little different these days.
2: Yeah.
3: When we were the single stack showers and everybody was just all around. That was a status symbol, man. Like, 100%. Check it out.
2: Look what I got, guys.
3: Check me out.
2: Check out my armpit.
3: Yeah. Swimming unit is going to be a lot more fun this year in gym class.
4: Again, 7th and 8th grade.
3: Because I have hair on my legs.
4: 7th and 8th grade boys. It's not attractive.
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0: 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All right. Are you ready for the 9-2-5?
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3: You know, the mission of the Dollywood Foundation is to dream more, care more, learn more, and be more. So thank you, and know that I will always love you.
4: Here we go. 9-2-5 day.
5: That's fun.
6: That is fun.
4: Now I'm annoyed.
5: Why?
6: Why? You didn't wear pink?
4: I mean, I do have pink. I have no problems wearing pink. I know.
6: It's very masculine color.
5: Oh my gosh, I feel like you're being attacked right now.
4: No. I do have pink. No,
5: I'm fine wearing pink. I'm perfectly comfortable in my masculinity. Yep.
4: No, absolutely. I'll wear pink on Monday if you want me to. I have no problems with that.
6: I can get you pink by 5:11.
4: No, I'm annoyed now because if it's 9-2-5 day, and we all knew this was coming. They've been hyping this up throughout the week. How did Taylor Swift drop new music today? Is she trying to make it about her? Okay, so you're giving me a smirk over there.
6: Well, what the?
4: This is you want to say Mean Girl. Is that what you're trying to say?
5: No.
6: Am I reading your face
5: right? No, I actually didn't think about this. I don't know because it's 9-5 day really a big thing. I don't know.
4: Well, I know they've been talking about it all week to honor her.
5: But I the smirk on my face is the appreciation that you're starting to see some things.
4: It just even if it was planned.
5: Like I just feel a little tad lasso-ish. Be curious.
6: Did something happen?
5: I appreciate
6: happen?
5: Your curiosity at this
4: gotcha,
5: point.
4: Gotcha. Let's, yes. Yeah. Well, I'm just saying because they dropped Encore to her latest album. Mm-hmm. It's got four tracks on there total. One being a brand new single that we'll play in just a couple minutes here.
6: Patient Zero.
5: Did Patient Zero
6: get diagnosed on September 25th with something like SARS or something?
4: We'll find out.
5: See, and this is the problem, though, because everything with her is coded. So there's everything has a deeper meaning.
6: When you live in Easter egg land.
5: Yes.
6: Even when you're not Easter egging, people will assume you're Easter egging.
5: Some of the things, though. Remember her, it was at the Emmys. She did the appearance with Olivia Benson or Mariska. So

0: some of her stuff, though, is genius. So, I'm saying so a lot. So, she was giving out clues, mm-hmm. you know, about what was going to be happening and saying they're right in front of you. And she said those words, saccharine, north and south, mm-hmm. blah, blah, blah. Well, the people have figured it out. It's her music video. Saccharine is sugar.
1: Right.
0: Colin Farrell is in the movie Sugar. North and South, Dakota.
1: Oh.
0: Dakota Johnson's in the music video. Something about a vineyard. The director of the vineyard, or the director of the movie, or the music video, also directed that one movie about the vineyard with the eagle, the wings. Remember the wings? It was a romantic comedy. Not a romantic comedy, a romance. Yeah, I know you know what I'm talking about.
1: I don't know if you want pulling me into this.
0: No, they had there was like a fire or something, vineyards. And they all had to have like wings
1: and
0: to get
1: Yasmin's
0: the fire out.
1: Face burned off, and she had to get it. She got a transplant because that was real. That was a house fire, though, not a vineyard fire.
0: No, this was they owned a vineyard, and they fell in love. It was one of those like enemies to lovers romances.
1: Oh, so Hallmark kind of thing.
0: Yeah, but it was on the big screen.
1: Oh.
0: Nobody's texting in about this movie.
1: The vineyard.
2: Wine, a love story about two enemies that became lovers.
0: With wings, fire.
1: I'll take my love with a side of Chianti.
0: A Walk in the Clouds.
1: Oh.
2: With Mandy Moore?
0: No, with Keanu Reeves.
1: Excellent.
2: Well, it's not A Walk in the Clouds. There's no way.
0: It says that this is what I put into Google search.
1: Why are you so definitive on this?
2: I've seen that movie a couple times.
0: Movie about a vineyard with wings of fire. This is what I love. So you're thinking A Walk to Remember.
2: Am I?
0: Yes, with Mandy Moore.
1: Nicholas Sparks?
2: I don't know if I did.
1: I don't think
2: I saw a Mandy Moore movie.
0: So this is what...
1: I've never seen it. I don't even know who that is.
2: Who is Mandy Moore?
1: Never heard of her.
0: This is what I put into Google. Movie about a vineyard with wings fire. The film you're likely thinking of is A Walk in the Clouds, directed by Alfonso Ara and starring Keanu Reeves and Atan... How do I say this, Eddie? Oh, yes. A-I-T-A-N-A.
2: Atiana
0: Sanchez Gijón, right?
2: Gijón.
0: Okay. Mm-hmm. Why it fits your description. Vineyard setting. The story is set in the lush, scenic vineyards of Napa Valley, where the Aragon family's winemaking traditions are central to the plot. Paul Sutton Reeves, a World War II veteran, meets Victoria, a pregnant woman facing family disapproval. To protect her reputation, Paul poses as her husband, and they grow closer while working inside the vineyard.
1: I like Wine Not better as
0: okay.
1: a title.
0: Okay.
1: Wine Not Us. Okay. That's what I would have called it.
0: Okay. Yeah.
2: So why are we bringing up this movie? Now I'm confused.
0: I believe he's the one who directed
1: the music video.
0: The music video, maybe.
1: Okay.
0: Hold on. Let me see.
2: I don't know. That guy's old now. That movie's like 30 years old at this point, right? That Keanu Reeves movie.
0: Who directed Taylor Swift Patient Zero? No, he didn't.
2: Your sleuthing has not worked.
0: Oh, it was cinematography by the Academy Award winning Emmanuel Lubezki. Lubezki do cinematography for Walk in the Clouds?
1: Oh, I know what you're thinking. You're thinking of that movie Uncorked Feelings.
0: Yes, he was the cinematographer for A Walk in the Clouds. Cinematographer, because Taylor Swift actually directed the music video. So
1: Wine Not Us. Uncorked Feelings.
0: I'm not a violent human, but I want to punch you in the face.
1: You were formerly my greatest enemy.
0: Oh, I like that one.
1: Thank you.
2: Greatest enemy. I like that.
1: Yeah, thanks. Because they were enemies turned lovers, right?
0: That movie is called Fire La Fleur.
2: We'll get into that. What if they just call it
1: Crush, like because you're crushing the grapes. Crush, I have a crush on you. Wine Not Us, I think is the best
0: one. Why not? Take a crazy chance. Name that artist.
1: I don't know. For a second, I thought you were doing the Fraggle Rock song.
2: I heard Fraggle Rock.
1: Right? Okay, at least I'm not alone.
2: Well, let's hear a new Taylor Swift.
1: From Sour Grapes to Sweethearts.
0: I haven't heard it yet. What do you think of it? Please tell me. I have a spoiler alert.
2: I've 100% avoided listening to it, so I can listen to it first time.
1: Oh, nice.
0: Together.
2: So I got the email, and I came in. I was so tempted. I woke up to a bing at midnight, and I'm like, oh, it's here.
0: Oh, it's here.
1: I was still awake watching Tucker Kraft whine. Oh, sorry. Was that out loud?
2: I got the audio. We'll play that too today.
3: I'm not a Lambo.
2: So, yeah, let's go ahead and do this. It's Taylor Swift, new music, Patient Zero. Kiss.

0: Taylor Swift. That's a new music called Patient Zero that she dropped in the middle of the night because that's what she does.
1: Do you know why?
2: I don't hate it and I don't love it. It's all Taylor Swift for me, but it's one of the ones that I've liked more than others.
0: Yes. Mm-hmm. It does remind me of like Taylor Swift that would have been on a couple albums ago.
2: Yeah.
0: What am I thinking of? The one that had...
2: The Post Malone one?
0: Maybe.
2: Tortured Poets Society?
0: That's the one. So I feel like that could have been like an outtake from that album or something.
1: Yeah. I'm starting to figure it out, though. We're questioning timing.
0: Right.
1: I figured out why she had to drop it at midnight. Because when the music gets in you like that, she clearly has the music in her. Because that's the score in the background of that song.
0: Yeah.
1: You just got to let it out.
3: Like, start it again. Can you start it again?
0: Yeah,
3: right out of the gate.
1: Okay. I got the music in me.
0: There you go.
2: Who sings that?
0: That's Bruno. No, is it? You got the magic.
2: I got the music or magic?
1: Magic in me, rather, is what I meant. It's Dear Evan Hansen.
2: Okay, right? Those are two completely different songs.
1: The magic in me.
2: Okay, because I got the music in me. Yeah. Isn't that Barry Manilow?
1: Possibly. No, yeah. I meant to say magic.
2: Okay. So I was like, what is he talking about?
1: It's absolutely got the magic in me.
2: Okay, start it again, because now I had a different song in my head.
0: Okay, here we go.
2: Oh, yeah.
1: Right out of the gate.
2: Yes. I'd like to think that that's a Glasgow Ed Sheeran rep, like, influence with his...
3: Could be.
2: Yeah.
3: Yeah, that's fine. Good job, Taylor.
0: She's got...
3: She hit it again. Good job. That'll be a good song.
2: This is the part that, like, Swifties, are you exhausted? Because this morning when I woke up, I did a little, like, searching for stuff. And you guys are already guessing who the songs are about. One, they think is about Kayla. Cleveland is about Kayla, Taylor's ex. They think, and then they're like, this one's either about Maddie or Joe. So here's my question as a Swiftie. At what point do you think she needs to stop writing songs about Maddie and Joe and just focus on the fact that she's happy?
0: Can she just be writing music, though, in general?
2: That's what about I mean. Like, can we stop?
0: Yeah. Okay.
2: Can we stop assigning?
1: It's because Pharrell already did it.
2: Yes. Can we stop assigning people to the songs that she's writing?
0: Because I'm happy.
2: Yes. Mm-hmm. Yes.
0: So, yeah, I mean, I guess maybe there is information from Taylor about what these songs could possibly mean, the meaning behind it, the story behind it. So let's play that then.
4: The story behind me writing the song Patient Zero is that I was hanging out with a bunch of friends, and one of my friends told us that she had been reached out to by the new girlfriend of an ex of hers, asking for guidance on if she had had the same experiences with this guy that this new girlfriend was having. And just kind of how surreal those conversations can be. And everyone in our group just immediately started saying, like, oh, I've been through that too, and telling the stories of when this kind of reach out had happened for them. And I thought to myself, if this has happened to all of us, it's such an interesting kind of angle on humanity and on relationships. And I wonder if I could write something from the perspective of getting this phone call, and really only from the perspective and the side of the phone call of the ex who's been through it before. And so that's what I did. And Patient Zero is the result. And I'm really proud of it. Yeah, it's something that I'm glad I got to explore in a song finally.
0: So it's about nobody. So it's about her friends.
2: This is what I love. I'm reading the lyrics. This is not what I got out of it at all.
0: Mm-hmm. Okay.
2: Like, I'm reading the lyrics and none of these make sense. And I'm not saying that's a bad thing. Because not all... Why does all music... Why can't music just be good music?
1: Yeah, sometimes stuff just rhymes.
2: Yes, yes.
1: You know, Crisscross was great at that.
0: So this is off the Life of Showgirl, the Encore, with three other singles besides that.
2: Now I'm even more confused because she's saying what it's about. I'm like, this is... So I've never understood her then.
0: Well, she's artsy.
2: Yeah.
0: She's artsy. So there you go. That's Taylor Swift. Maybe we'll play other songs to that, like, of the Encore.
2: Like, album. Just go west, young man. Go west. Take a real screen test. Doesn't count as a job well done. The locust had their day. The suckers pay and pay. Carmen Sternwood probably pulled that trigger for fun. And in the hills were all the sunshine, constant companion, close enough to almost touch the lights of the canyon. The lights of the canyon. How are you getting... My girlfriend's had a conversation.
1: Okay, yeah, let's break that down. I don't know. I don't know. I'd have to really look into it.
2: Yeah. Yeah.
1: But that's the depth.
2: I wonder if this is how she's going to do it from now on. Instead of like full albums, she's just going to start putting out music when she makes music.
0: What they call EPs?
2: Yeah.
0: Three, four songs at a time?
1: Yeah. I think that's actually really smart. Yeah.
0: I mean, in a digital world, it makes sense.
2: Yeah.
0: The other singles are called Cleveland, P Pink Clouding and Babylon. I gotta hear them first because that one, those don't have the word radio edit next to them. Oh, okay. So I don't know if there's anything I should be concerned about.
1: The Cleveland one is Fun Times in Cleveland Today.
0: We're not Detroit.
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13: After a few possible daybreak sprinkles, we'll see clouds giving way to some afternoon sun. A pleasant Friday, a high of 72. Tonight, a full moon with patchy fog after midnight, a low of 47. The weekend, mostly then partly sunny skies, highs at or just above 70 degrees. From the WBY First Alert Weather Center, I'm meteorologist Steve Balon.

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1: FM. That was a team, Eddie.
0: Good morning.
2: Those guys were a team. You know, you talk about general manager, head coach kind of combinations, and sometimes egos get in the way or whatever, or disagreements. Boy, Macklemore, Ryan Lewis, that was a team. They really were, though. Those two were great together. I don't know what they're doing apart. Well, I know what Macklemore's doing apart, just causing controversy.
0: Speaking of controversy, thanks for teeing me up. There's a controversy right now.
3: What?
0: Who broke the vending machine?
3: Oh, yeah.
2: Ah.
0: Kiss FM Clue.
2: Yeah, we had some good reveals yesterday.
0: Will be revealed at 7:30 so far. This is what we know. Everything's been revealed as of now has been suspects. Reed, Katie, Landon, Joe, Nick, Carly, Slade. Slade's motive: recovering from one of his many side gigs. Dudes everywhere.
2: He was on fire last night.
3: Okay, do you know what I love watching the games? You guys, you can hear his voice.
0: You
3: in
0: can
3: the
0: hear
3: background.
0: His voice. Absolutely.
2: You know what the highlight of yesterday's game was? Jason Slade doing the beer bottle race.
3: Yeah.
2: Best part of the game yesterday.
0: And then, you know, imagine the folks that are in town from Atlanta.
3: Mm-hmm.
0: They go to the game. They didn't get town. They turn on Kiss FM. They hear him.
3: Mm-hmm.
0: Then they go to the game. Like, that's the same voice.
3: Yeah.
0: Then they're back at the airport like, wait a minute, that's the same guy.
3: Yes.
2: Welcome to ATW.
0: Yep. They're like Slade's everywhere.
3: Yeah, he is.
2: That's a good call. He probably was pretty hungry.
0: The tools so far possibly use a fire extinguisher.
2: What we added yesterday.
0: Elbow, Keurig, body, foot, or a chair.
2: Mm-hmm.
0: A chair has been added to the list.
2: The chairs have sharp edges.
3: They do. And they're very throwable.
0: So if you want to win $5,000 and guess who done it with what and why, you can do so thanks to Absolute Plumbing, Kiss FM Clue, $5,000 cash reward, all the info we have so far online at 95.9kissfm.com.
2: Love it.
3: It was funny, I was asking Michael yesterday, I go, are you getting invested in this? Like, I go, you haven't asked me who.
2: I'm getting a lot of text messages from people.
0: What do you think?
3: Well, no, he goes, he didn't win. He goes, I never pay attention to this stuff. And I was like, oh.
2: Yeah, that's true.
3: Yeah.
2: That does suck.
0: We should do a contest for people that can't win. And then they give the prize away to people that can win. Mm. It's almost like Bozo Buckets, a play at home. Remember that?
2: Yeah, I was. Hey, this is a great idea.
0: A contest for people that can't win.
2: Adopt a listener.
0: I'm in.
2: One of us wins a grand prize.
3: Oh, yeah.
2: But we can't win, so we adopt a listener.
0: I do like this.
2: You're all about adoptions, olive trees, people, animals.
0: The olive tree things. I mean, people and animals, sure.
2: I almost texted you last night. We were at the Packers game, and there were just side conversations going, you know, because we sucked, and we're allowed to boo Tucker Kraft. More on that later. My dander's up. There were side conversations going, and olive trees came up. And I could hear it behind me of the people like, have you seen the whatever? And the guy's like, yeah, there's only like 4 hours remaining to get a tree. And I turned around like, it was like, what? And I didn't interact with them. We didn't discuss anything about it. But in my brain, I thought, still 4 hours, huh? What a scam. Still 4 hours to get that olive tree.
3: Let's check it out. Let's see.
0: Oh, that is fantastic.
2: It was so funny.
0: It makes me happy because what if they were listening to us?
3: Yep, adoption's closed for this harvest in 4 hours, 59 minutes.
2: Now you guys believe me.
0: You're not getting a tree.
2: No, I thought
0: you're
2: of it. I was going to text you, but my phone at that point was down to like 21% because all we had been doing was texting people and group chats all game. And I was trying to send pictures.
3: I know. I was getting doubled. Because we had a group chat with Murphy, and then we had our
0: kiss chat, and he was copy and pasting.
2: Yeah.
3: And then I'm like, I feel like I need to comment on both, so that I'm engaged with all.
2: No,
3: groups.
2: You didn't have to.
0: Just add Murphy to the kiss one.
2: Yeah, I guess.
0: Then you get to go.
2: I realized that you were probably going to be on to the cut and paste mode because it was just time at that point. It's like, I just want to send this to everybody, but not everybody's on the same thing.
0: I just tried to ignore you guys.
2: I had a couple of misspellings in one of them, and I'm like, oh, it's misspelled. She's going to know that's a cut and paste.
3: Well, and I was shocked, though, that Slade was responding.
2: Yeah.
3: Like, I was like, first of all, I didn't even think you could get service in that close to the field.
0: Oh, yeah.
3: And like,
0: I'm
3: aren't
0: sure
3: you
0: he's
3: busy?
0: Got some sort of hookup.
3: And, yeah.
2: Yeah, he gets a little downtime
0: I'm
2: once
0: sure
2: in a while.
0: He's got a special Wi-Fi he can use for himself.
2: He has to be very annoyed with me because anytime we're at games, I send him pictures of him. And I'm like, hey, dude, great job. I'm like, hey, I know you. And so right away, and he's phenomenal. And so he's out there welcoming everybody in the first home game. You know, he's looking into the camera. And I'm taking pictures of the Jumbotron. Be like, Slade, just be Slade.
0: When I went to a Phoenix girls basketball team, I did the same exact thing. I'm watching the game, and I should be taking pictures of my niece who was playing for St. Louis at the time. But no, I'm taking pictures of Slade and sending him.
2: That's all I did. And I just send him stuff like Jay Slade just doing Jay Slade stuff, and it's like okay. And then every once in a while he'll indulge me and be like, "Oh, are you guys at the game?" Like, and we go to all the games. It's kind of go. We come to watch you. He was great on the beer bottle race.
0: See, you had highlights yesterday.
2: Okay, let's do this. Are we going to do this now, or do we want to wait?
0: We could do it all day.
2: Yeah, I mean, we can linearly go through this.
0: Do you want me to play audio right away?
2: No.
0: You
2: know? No, I think we need to build to that ridiculous piece of audio. What was that? Like, outside of one of the worst performances I've ever witnessed with my own two eyes, what was that?
3: So I agree, I hate booing in the home stadium. I do hate it.
0: I don't.
3: But what I hate even more is when players react to it.
0: Mm-hmm. I think you have every right to boo the team that's not boo the product.
3: Mm-hmm.
0: You paid for the product. If you go home and you buy something and you're not happy with it, you say you're unhappy with it. And I just spent $20 on this garbage. Come on, whatever the case may be.
3: Mm-hmm.
0: Whether it be your coffee pods or whatever.
2: Mm-hmm.
3: I get that.
0: You went in there, you paid for a product, you hate it. You're saying
3: I'm just not a fan of it because I feel like it's embarrassing.
0: Well, coming from Chicago, where we boot, like, I'm all for it. I'm all for it.
2: Let's start with the positives. Jason Slate, dynamite. 60th anniversary of Super Bowl I, 30th anniversary of Super Bowl 31. Tons of alumni in attendance to the point that they were up on it at halftime. They had the high school kids were out there doing their passing contest, and then they started with about 9 minutes to go in half, bringing all the alumni out to introduce them.
0: Sure.
2: And Slade was just rapid firing. Boom, boom, boom, boom, boom. From your Super Bowl, boom, boom, boom, boom, boom. One at a time. And we're watching the clock going, dude, this is a lot of people. Like, you just know from a timing standpoint, mm-hmm. they're going to start coming out and throwing the ball around and kicking field goals and punting. You got, like, this is going to take a while. That was amazing. That was amazing. All the way down the line, all the way down to Ron Wolf at the end. It was incredible. Goosebumpy incredible. Crowd, incredible.
0: Speaking of the alumni, Katie, did Michael get any autographs?
3: Yeah.
0: He was autograph hunting yesterday.
3: Ron Wolf and I can't remember.
2: Oh,
3: you
2: got Ron. Okay.
3: There was one other guy.
2: Nice. Aaron Taylor? Was it Aaron?
3: Maybe. I think
2: Yeah, because Aaron was signing a no.
3: Yeah.
2: That's a good one.
0: All right. Sorry to interrupt. Just curious.
2: No, you're good. Outstanding.
3: Lofton?
2: Oh, Lofton was there.
3: Yeah, yep. It was James Lofton. Yeah.
2: Okay. Penalties. Way down, guys. Cut them more than half. 6 for 45. Woo-hoo! It's better than 13. And now for the rest of the game. Worst offensive line ever. Ever.
3: Can we do one thing before
2: Lynn
3: talking?
2: Lynn Dickey had a better offensive line, and that guy spent his career on his ash.
3: Can we do one thing before talking anymore about this?
2: Yes.
3: Can you please update my spreadsheet?
2: No. Yeah, congratulations on the call there.
0: Congratulations, Katie. Congratulations. Look at you.
3: Considering I was raked over the coals by my son.
0: Really?
3: Last night when he found out, he was like, Atlanta is terrible. They lost to North Carolina by this much. This was the stupidest pick you could have made. Like, just mm-hmm. going
0: and
3: at
0: has
3: me.
0: Has he said sorry yet?
3: He has not said sorry. He sat silent. He sat silent in his little
2: he
3: couch.
2: Felt
3: chair, yes. And then finally, I was texting with Nick and Murphy, and it was like, he finally just sighed and said, we're not good.
2: No, because he's right.
3: Mm-hmm.
2: And based on that performance last night, Atlanta will be at SoFi playing for a Super Bowl championship mm-hmm. based on what we made them look like.
3: Yeah.
0: Well, here we are with
2: Make plays.
0: Four games down. We included the two Wednesday games in there. So you are now 3-1 this season.
2: Making money.
0: Lifetime 67-41.
2: Nice.
0: Good for you.
2: It was a good pick last night, Katie.
3: Thank you.
0: Good for you.
2: Because I did not see that level of futility coming. Love off all night. Receivers, routes, hands. Make plays, guys. The over pursuit on defense is frightening to see in person. And you see it a little bit just on the ISO of every tackle on television. You go out there and you watch a game in person and you see an all 22 view of how badly we over pursue on defense. It's embarrassing. This is Pop Warner crap. Breakdown, run to where the guy's going, not where the guy is. The over-pursuit on defense is ridiculous. And that is technique. That's preparation. That's coaching. play calling, I have a hard time with play calling because I'm not a play caller. And coaches call plays and players make plays. But it appears as though our offensive playbook is look for a flag on an ill-advised heave downfield. That's our offense. We have an offense based solely on trust. Trust our guys are going to make a play.
3: Can we also stop doing the let's try to draw them off sides?
2: Please. Thank
3: and
2: you.
3: Then just take
2: and then
3: the,
2: full starting ourselves.
3: Yes. Yes.
2: What the heck?
3: But you know, Brody brought up the point though. He goes, they were going to go for it. He goes, because why would you false start if you knew
2: it's actually
3: you were
2: a good
3: trying
2: point.
3: To draw off sides? Like he goes, you would have no like, huh.
2: Right.
3: Yeah.
2: That's a good call. I'm baffled by what that menu card says in front of Matt LaFleur. It apparently just says trust. That's our game plan. What plays will you call to exploit a questionable Atlanta secondary? Well, trust. What do you mean trust? That's our call. We'll trust our guys are going to win those jump balls. Okay. What are you going to do to establish a run with a banged up offensive line and backups in the game and depth chart running backs? I will trust. What will you trust? We'll trust they can break a tackle. Really? Will you do some short, quick passes to maybe freeze the D, make him respect the edge, get the ball out of Love's hands quickly? Nah, I think we're going to go with trust.
3: Why were there no? There were like
2: better and
3: there
2: break
3: were like
2: a tackle.
3: Zero quick slants.
2: Two of them, basically two.
3: Yeah,
2: and they worked amazingly
3: yes.
2: well.
3: Yep,
2: got you guys in open space. The hell? What are you going to do in the third quarter? What are you going to do in the third quarter with a gimme field goal attempt to pull you within one score in a game where you are being brutalized? Brutalized. What are you going to do in the third quarter to still pull within one score? That's the most amazing thing about this game. We were absolutely humiliated and had every chance in the world to stay in it. What are you going to do? Trust. You know what I'm going to do? I'm going to trust my guys are going to make the first down. Wrong. We don't trust you guys. I don't trust the call. I don't trust the blocks. I don't trust the route running. I don't trust the preparation. I don't trust the hands. We don't trust that you're learning anything. Take the freaking points.
0: I was just on your Wikipedia page.
3: Oh, Nick has a Wikipedia page.
2: I have a Wikipedia page about my heart attack.
0: Your bio, and since you've had heart issues, I want you to take a breather.
2: That's right. I did suffer that heart attack that I didn't know about.
0: Yeah. So, we'll be back. Well, and I don't know if I can
2: make it through the break because now the blood's pumping.
0: No, that's right. Take a breather. Have a sip of your coffee. I can put some stronger stuff in there if you need it, and we'll go from there.
2: Points, Eddie. Draw up a play that allows a back or a tight end to chip and help out your offensive line. Jordan Love had a bad game, but my gosh, that guy is running for his freaking life.
0: More of this.
2: Put your guys in a position to be successful, Eddie.
0: That's going to be all morning, isn't it?
2: Tucker Kraft.
0: It's Kiss.
1: Come on, wake up.
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0: Tim McRae, Tip for Tats, 95.9 Kiss FM at 6:06. Good morning. How you doing? It's
1: great.
0: Eddie. It's Katie.
1: We're great,
0: it's
1: Eddie.
0: Nick. You just realized we haven't had the TV on to tell me the weather, so now it's going to be really loud.
1: Oh, we're going to hit about 72 today, I believe.
0: Oh! 72! Good guess with a
1: low
0: 47.
1: Man, this is going to bode well for this day in history.
0: Well done.
1: Tell you that much.
0: It's 55 right now.
1: And

0: That will get called in the NFL. I disagree that that should get called. He absolutely made the contact, then intentionally pulled off. He did everything right in terms of trying not to land and hit, but he hit his head. He hit his head. He hit him high. It's going to get called. And that sucks. It sucks. The penalty didn't cost your team the momentum.
1: Yeah.
0: The response is what cost your team the momentum. Our team. The 55-yard crack-off that followed it is what gave Atlanta all their life. Not the penalty. It gave them new life. But we responded like a bunch of crybabies. And that was your ballgame. Anyway, sorry.
2: Oh, don't be.
0: No, sorry, not sorry. Sorry, not sorry. Not sorry. That's my opinion. I'm not sorry. Disagree. Come at me, bro. I'm on about an hour, 55 minutes of sleep.
1: Yeah,
2: so, that's right. It's all right.
0: I feel good, though. Tomorrow's going to be the problem. So you guys are going to love me at October. You think this is wild? Wait till the stage announces at Oktoberfest.
1: Yes.
0: I got a few things to say.
2: Tucker Kraft, are you here? Mm-hmm. Are you here, Tucker?
0: Boo! Anyway.
2: It's September 25. It's this day in history. Let's get to it. Henry Ford.
0: Hello, Henry.
2: He established the 8-hour-a-day, 5-day work week.
1: 1921.
2: He ruined it for us all. He ruined it all.
0: Working that. How appropriate on 925.
2: Oh.
0: Holy
1: cow. Do you know that allegedly that song is not about working like 9 to 5? It's working 9 hours a day, 5 days a week.
2: Well, it's a 9-hour day because you get the 1-hour lunch.
1: Yes, but it's not. I always took it as
0: going
1: in at 9 to 5. And, yeah.
0: Oh.
1: Yeah, right?
0: Huh.
1: Or it's not the song, that's the phrase.
0: And then we went from that innocent phrase to working from home.
1: Yeah.
0: And that's
1: you can
0: totally
1: work from home.
2: We work from home.
1: 1921.
0: Yeah, I like that. I like that, Katie.
2: 1926.
0: Oh.
2: Sandra Day O'Connor was sworn in as the first female justice of the Supreme Court of this day.
0: Sandy?
2: Yep, she retired in Sandy 2006.
1: 1974.
0: So Sandra Day O'Connor was a
1: woman.
0: Carter appointment or a Reagan appointment?
1: I have no idea.
0: Would have been Reagan, right?
1: Then that would have been like 1980.
0: 80-ish, right? 82? Reagan? Reagan.
2: I'm trying not to show any emotion right now on my face. I know what you're trying to do. I'm not doing it.
0: Supreme Court, tear down this gender wall. That's what he said on that day. I'm going to say 82.
2: What did you say, Katie?
1: 83.
0: 19,
1: I originally said 74.
2: 81.
0: Oh, biscuits.
1: Shoot. Biscuits.
0: We were right there. Tear down this gender wall.
2: The Partridge Family debuted on ABC on this
1: hello
2: day.
1: Hello, world. It's a song that we're singing. Come on, get happy. 1977.
0: Never watched it.
1: I didn't either.
0: Not a single episode.
2: You had to have seen at least a rerun.
1: No.
2: Come on.
0: Don't doubt me, Eddie.
2: I'm pretty sure I've seen at least one episode.
0: Eddie, don't doubt me. I'm eating a peanut butter ball and I've had no sleep. Don't doubt me. Don't do this today, Eddie.
2: This is your version of Vacation Mode Katie.
1: Yeah. Well,
0: Eddie, don't do this. You don't want any of this today, Eddie. Never one episode. Okay?
2: All right.
0: Thank you.
2: That's fine.
0: 1974. 1970.
2: The Princess Bride was released on this day.
1: Marriage is what brings us together today.
0: Inconceivable.
2: Andre the Giant was fantastic. Yes.
1: Anybody want a peanut?
0: He was good.
1: Mm-hmm.
0: Good movie.
2: Yeah, I thought so too.
0: Good movie. Good movie.
1: Let's
0: Funny
1: go.
0: Movie. Movie still holds.
1: Yeah. I'm going to go 80.
0: Good writing.
2: And you got a Fred Savage in the beginning of the movie.
0: That's right.
2: Wearing a Bears jersey.
1: As
0: that's right,
1: you
0: Eddie.
1: You
0: did.
2: And Columbo, read him a story.
1: Let's beautiful. Go 87.
0: Yeah, I like 87 for us.
2: Landon, The Princess Bride was released on this day with Andre the Giant and more.
3: Yes. Let's go, 87.
2: You guys all get the bell. Thank
0: oh,
2: you.
0: Yeah.
2: 87.
0: Brute Squad in the hut. We're our own Brute Squad today.
2: Marv Albert was in the news on this day because he pleaded guilty to assault and battery for biting a woman in a hotel room.
0: No!
2: And then...

0: A few hours later, when that story broke, he was fired from his gig at NBC. Biting foul.
1: Let's go 96.
2: Oh, he drove the lane and committed a foul. Yeah, 90. I'll agree with 96.
3: I will agree too.
0: 1997. A judge vacated the conviction a year later.
2: That's an interesting. I took particular interest in that one. Just as a sports fan and as a whatever back in the day. It's a very interesting sitch there. It wasn't good. None of it was good for really anybody.
0: No.
2: Like, it really wasn't. It was one of those where you just go, this is not good for anybody. And it is one of those where you just kind of go, all right, this happened. Not good. No parties involved in this. Look good. And we, like, it was, I don't know. It was one of the first things, one of those first moments in me where I had some empathy for celebrity status and what that does to people in terms of things like that, where you're like, this isn't good. Nobody really needs to talk about this. We really don't need to let that get handled and let lives be what they are. Like, it was icky, I guess is the right word. It was kind of like just this whole thing is it's complicated, but it's not complicated. When you really go through the case and you read through it and everything, it was very like, okay, some things got out of hand here. This is not good. No, nothing is good about this. Nothing's good all around.
0: Oh, man.
1: Thank you, Nick. The point of Nick's story.
2: I don't know. Katie, that's a heck of a question. I don't know. If you were to phrase
0: the man
2: that
0: is at an hour, 30 minutes of sleep.
2: Look at me now and phrase that as a question.
1: You guys want a recap of what Nick just said?
2: Yeah.
0: Nothing's good. Nothing's good. No, I'm going to ring you up.
2: Look at me now, Katie. Go, what is the point of your story?
1: Please ask me. No, what is the point of your story?
2: I have no idea. I don't know. That was so rambling and dumb.
0: So, Mark Albert.
2: Tucker Craft.
0: What year was this? Is that what we're doing, Mark Albert? Right?
2: Didn't we do 96?
1: Yeah, didn't you tell us it was 97? We all guessed 96. Yeah. Then what did we do? It was 97.
2: That boy derailed the whole show. That's what happened. I had that boy on the show just kept talking. Nobody cared.
1: Nothing's good.
0: It was on this day where legendary drummer of Led Zeppelin, John Bonham, died. He drowned.
2: Yeah, didn't he drown in his own vomit?
0: He did, after 40 shots of vodka.
2: Oh. Yeah. Oof. Well, he was playing Edward 40 hands. It's never good.
1: Was he really?
2: No, he did allegedly 40 shots.
1: Yeah.
0: I 40 know, shots of vodka.
2: Edward no, Edward hands. 40 hands is when you...
1: Time
2: I've heard
1: 40
2: duct tape 40 ounces to both hands, and you're allowed to use the bathroom until you get through them and you can peel the tape off. No, but he didn't play 40
1: good.
2: Shots.
1: Nothing's good.
0: That's why you start playing the game Edward 40 hands with your zipper down. I mean, a little bit easier.
2: That's cheating, Eddie. And not that I know, but a guy I know has played Edward 40 hands before, and that's cheating.
1: What are we guessing?
2: Oh, by the way, that guy also lost, died? In case you wanted to know.
1: Let's go 92.
0: He was only 32 when he died.
1: Oh, 84.
2: 1981.
3: 82.
0: 1980. Mm. And we could do one more. Heroes premiered with the tagline "Save the Cheerleader" on NBC.
1: Oh, that's right, and Hayden Panettiere was the cheerleader.
0: Hayden Panettiere, yep.
2: The just one there.
1: Nothing's good.
2: We can be heroes.
1: Nothing's good.
2: I know.
1: I'm gonna go 2000. I feel like this was right around Lost era. So let's go 2005.
2: Agreed.
3: I'll agree too.
0: 2006. All right, it is September 25th, so if I click here, it's going to tell us today is National Daughters Day.
1: Oh, fathers, be good to your daughters.
0: That song made no sense for John Mayer.
1: You do.
0: Well, it made no sense for me.
1: Yeah, it does.
2: Basically, so you could date him later.
1: He was saying, like, don't traumatize them so I don't have to fix their trauma. Girls, this is a little weird.
0: It's National Cooking Day.
1: So mothers, be good to your daughters too. I don't know. I don't know why he became.
0: It makes no sense.
1: Why he became British? Like,
0: I don't know either.
2: That's very. Be good to your daughters.
0: So National Cooking Day.
2: Harry.
1: Oh, I like to cook.
0: National Lobster Day.
1: Nope, don't like that. Like,
2: yeah, that'll kill you.
0: World Dream Day.
1: Hey now.
0: Have yourself a dream.
1: Hey now.
0: Like Nick's dream of becoming a landscaper.
1: I'm made of. Hey.
0: And also today.
2: Well, you know what's funny about that? That really goes full circle.
1: Good.
2: So that was like her big hit. You know, she's younger. Puts
1: her
2: on the map.
1: Yeah, now she's on tour.
2: And she is.
1: She's sitting at a doorway.
2: Now she's hanging out by the doorway, and that's like her husband's dream. dream come true.
1: Yeah, obviously not. He just
2: walked right past it,
1: yes.
2: Which means she's lying.
0: Which makes no sense. Again,
2: she's lying.
0: In the world that we live in, a guy's not going to go, I'll see you later.
2: No, absolutely not. No, he can loathe every fiber of your body.
0: But
2: and he's
0: if you're
2: stick
0: doing
2: around.
0: That, you're like, all right, let's go. Let's go.
2: He's going to stick around. He's at least not going to walk right by.
0: No.
2: I don't know exactly what's going to happen, but he's not walking right by.
1: That's how bad it is, guy. Nothing's good.
0: Again, a guy's not gonna, no matter how bad it gets, that's happening. Guy's like, oh, I got 5 minutes. Why not?
2: She's a liar.
0: One hit wonder.
2: She's
0: day.
2: A liar. Let
0: There's also one
1: it
0: hit
1: is?
0: Wonder.
1: It is.
2: Oh my gosh, let's do it.
0: What's your favorite one hit wonder?
2: Playlist of one hit. Probably Mbop.
1: It's not a one hit wonder. I was going to say that's one of my biggest pet peeves.
2: I did that on purpose.
1: Hanson is not a one hit wonder.
2: I did it on purpose.
0: Oh, that was awesome.
2: Wonderwall.
0: That's not a one hit wonder. You watch your mouth.
1: Yeah, I know. Okay,
2: I'm
1: here we go.
2: Everyone.
1: Sweet Child of Mine.
2: Fair.
0: They're only
2: number
0: one. Wonder?
1: I know. I was coming
2: joking.
1: For him.
2: I don't know. I just died in your arms tonight. Cutting crew.
4: When you're high, you never ever want to come down. Suck down. Suck down. Suck down.
0: I think you wanted me to play this when you said Guns N' Roses.
1: Favorite one-hit wonder? That's a good question. What's
2: take,
1: yours?
2: Take On Me. Uh-huh. That's a good one.
0: But there's been some awesome one-hit wonders. Like, Take On Me. Uh-huh is a great song.
2: Yeah. Frankie Goes to Hollywood always gets
1: no,
2: mentioned.
1: No, I hate
2: with,
1: that song. Oh, that song's awful.
2: Yeah, but big for the times, Kitty.
1: But awful. Yeah.
2: Let's live
0: who's
2: in the
0: saying,
2: 80s.
0: Play That Funky Music?
1: Oh, that's a bad one.
0: Well, that's a one-hit wonder. Yeah, Walter. Yeah. They're one-hit wonders.
1: Mm-hmm. Dylan, what does the fox say? Dylan, you're not allowed to talk for the next year.
2: Oh,
1: my
2: gosh.
1: What a horrible song.
0: That's a great song. What does the fox say is fantastic.
2: I don't think you can
1: joke. Joe Tugsy and I Want It Meow.
2: I Want It Meow is a great song, Joe.
1: Lily saying, I believe in a thing called love. I don't think they're a one-hit wonder.
0: In a thing called love. They might be.
1: Because that is a good one. Lily, you might win in my world.
2: Yeah.
0: I used to, when I lived in Vermont, those are essentially working in radio. That was essentially my college years.
1: Yeah.
0: And that song played at every single bar at bar close. Oh. And it was an anthem.
1: You.
0: It was such
2: Bizarre,
0: an anthem.
2: Maybe OMC.
1: Yeah.
2: I'm a huge fan of Blind Melon. I like Blind Melon. I celebrate their entire catalog, but no one knows them except for No Rain.
1: What was that? Was that I Want It Meow?
0: No, a random YouTube video that started playing on my computer.
2: Two Live Crew.
1: Dylan texting in the sad face. No, Dylan, this was earned.
2: Wow.
0: Brutal.
2: You eliminated one of the man's.
0: I think I may have found the ultimate one hit wonder.
1: It's not Black Cat.
0: No?
1: No.
0: I think it could be.
3: Oh yeah.
2: I don't even know who sings this.
0: It's such an unknown person.
2: It sounds a lot like Janet Jackson, so who is this? This sounds like the girl who sings Rhythm Nation.
0: Yeah.
2: And she did. Who is the one? So she sounds like the girl who did the song with Michael Jackson, Scream.
0: Oh, yeah.
2: That's what she sounds like.
1: I'm looking up one-hit wonders of the 90s. Chumbawamba, that's a good one.
2: Oh, Tub Thump.
0: Is a good song.
1: Closing Time.
0: Len Close, Steal My Sunshine.
1: Yeah.
0: That's a good one,
2: what
0: too.
2: What about Fiona Apple? Would you put her in there for the 90s? Criminal?
0: Criminal's
2: no, but
0: The Criminal
2: was a huge hit.
1: But I don't think she's a one-hit wonder.
0: She's not had other songs. She's tried. Well, no hits.
2: What about
1: Jamiroquai?
2: What's the one?
0: I used to play the crap out of that song.
2: We're on a
0: friends with Virgin Insanity.
2: Yeah.
0: So good.
2: What's we're on a hastily made raft.
1: Oh my gosh, my sister texting me. I can't believe she's texting us. One more try.
0: Oh, can we play it?
1: I
0: put my arms around you.
1: I can't believe you just texted
0: that's
1: this.
0: That's Timmy T, right?
2: Yep. Yes. One more
1: Nick
2: try.
1: Nick and I sing this all the time.
0: Put my arms around you.
2: Living all the lonely nights without you. Let's put on our mock turtlenecks and gold chains. Come on, guys.
1: Come on, can we give it one more try?
0: That's definitely a one-hit wonder for sure. All right, Landon. Save us. It's 6:21. What do you got?
3: Oh, man. Good morning. Customers will have to be at least 21 years old to purchase hemp-derived THC products from stores in Oshkosh. The Common Council approves a new ordinance establishing a minimum age for purchase of such products. Some stores have been selling the items to customers as young as 18. A Green Bay animal shelter appears to have found a new home. Safe Haven Pet Sanctuary says it has accepted an offer to purchase a former funeral home in the 800 block of South 5th Street. Safe Haven has been operating out of a church after its former building was condemned by the city due to damage from a severe weather event back in June.
2: That's awesome. awesome for them. Yeah. That is awesome for them. That was devastating.
3: Yeah.
2: And like you talk about your life work and your purpose and everything calling to question like that in your own head, and to have them find that space, that's so great for them.
3: Absolutely.
2: Oh.
3: And finally, Green Bay Packers quarterback Jordan Love is donating $45,000 to tornado relief in Menasha. Love's Hands of Love Foundation is donating $15,000 to the city itself for replacing playground equipment at Smith Park. The Menasha Joint School District will get $15,000 for replacement of the playground at Geegan Elementary School. An additional $15,000 will be donated to Greater Fox City's Habitat for Humanity as well.
2: That's $1,000 for every drop back that he's going to have in every game now. So $53,000 or whatever it was.
0: You know what's going to happen? Yesterday. He did good by donating. How much did you say?
3: $45,000.
0: Okay, Someone's going to say, why not a cool $100,000? Why not a million? Guarantee we're going to complain about that now.
1: Yeah. I don't know.
0: Well, people do that all the time.
2: Actually,
0: just
2: yeah.
0: Like when Taylor Swift made a donation, you're like, well, she could afford more than that. Like, he made a donation.
2: He'll
0: like,
2: hit that mark if...
0: Right? Exactly. People suck.
2: If you were to donate $1 for every time he craps his pants on a snap, he would hit $1 million. For every time he has to get flushed out of the pocket, he will donate 5 cents. We'll be at $1 million by 6:27.
1: But that's not fair. Why does he got to donate that? Why does the O-line?
0: The O-line should
2: do that. Right? If he were Absolutely. To do that, I'm not saying he has to.
1: I know, but I'm just saying it. But it is kind of like putting it on him. And that's not fair. He already donated $45,000.
2: I'm saying if he did.
1: No, but we should be holding the correct people accountable.
2: That's true.
1: Yes.
0: So, LaFleur. Oh, silence. Hey,
1: silence.
2: We'll donate $22,500 for every Tucker Kraft drop ball, and we'll hit $45,000 after yesterday's game. And then he can be mad that we booed.
0: Harry Styles at Soldier Field. That's happening May of next year.
1: Wait, is he going to be playing in Hammond or Soldier Field?
0: Soldier Field. Stop it. See, I see what's happening.
1: What
0: right
1: happens?
0: Now.
1: I see what happens. Oh, that's stop true. It. Don't you guys say are deflecting because we lost.
0: You're absolutely deflecting.
1: Oh, really? Because the Hammond jokes 100. Haven't been going on all, I mean,
0: but this
1: all
0: situation,
1: the time.
0: This was the classic
1: no,
0: deflection
1: no,
0: right now.
1: It was the first time I thought of it.
0: I'm going to ring myself up because you deflected.
1: It was the first time I thought of it. Because what if they do go to Hammond? Will Harry switch his location?
0: No, Soldier Field is still a venue. That makes no sense. You're just
2: yeah, the concert, they've got to like 2033 or something at Soldier Field.
0: And then even when the Bears leave that stadium, they're still going to use it for concerts.
1: It's Hammond, Harry.
0: If you want to see
2: so
0: Harry.
2: So happy to be here at Soldier
0: Field.
2: In Chicago.
0: Thanks, Harry. H-A-R-R-Y.
5: It's Hammond, Harry. Sorry.
0: He's not going.
5: I'm so glad to be here in Hammond, Indiana, celebrating the great city of Chicago.
0: Dude, you guys are so mad at your Packers. So mad at the Packers. You're talking about Hammond, Indiana right now.
5: 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It's close enough.
0: It's true.
5: 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Close enough, according to Eddie of 95.9 KISS FM. I can see... the Willis Tower.
1: We can hear Slade from Lambeau Field from here.
5: That's the Hancock Building, Harry.
1: That's the Willis Tower.
2: No, the Hancock Building.
0: John Hancock's also
2: the Sears Tower.
1: Oh, it's the Sears Tower. Okay. Yeah.
5: Harry can see the Hancock Building from Hammond.
0: Stop. It's KISS.
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0: possible daybreak sprinkles. We'll see clouds giving way to some afternoon sun. A pleasant Friday, a high of 72. Tonight, a full moon with patchy fog after midnight, a low of 47. The weekend, mostly then partly sunny skies, highs at or just above 70 degrees. From the WBY First Alert Weather Center, I'm meteorologist Steve Balon.
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0: Morning, it's Eddie, it's Katie, it's Nick. Don't forget Harry Styles in Chicago. We mentioned that, but I feel like I didn't say it enough. Harry, text Harry to win tickets, 920-281.
1: It's A-R-R-Y, right? Harry?
2: Harry.
0: Harry.
2: Just like it's Amund.
0: 920-281, just stop. 0959.
1: It is all coming together very nicely for that.
0: I need to say something.
2: Please.
0: Based on the last 90 seconds while One Republic was on the air, you guys were talking about Brewer baseball.
1: Yes, sir.
0: And
1: can we play a song?
0: I am now very scared for you guys. I am very nervous.
1: Yep. Me too, Eddie.
0: Because football season isn't going the way it's going for you right now.
1: That's fine.
0: Football can bounce back. It's early in the season.
1: Sure,
0: it's
1: sure,
0: fine.
1: Sure, sure.
0: But the way you guys are talking about the Brewers.
1: Yep.
0: If it doesn't go the way you expect it to go at this point, mm-hmm. I don't know what's going to happen.
1: There will be tears.
0: I may have to take time off after they lose because I don't know if I can handle
1: you guys.
0: Because I don't know if I can handle you guys.
1: Whoa! Why are we saying after they lose, Eddie? Why are we putting
0: if
1: that in the universe?
0: If they lose, is what I'm saying, because you guys were telling me how disappointed you guys are going to
1: be.
0: And it scares me.
2: I did not say how disappointed I was.
0: You
1: I did say
0: agreed.
1: I said it.
2: I did
0: you
2: not.
0: Agreed.
1: She didn't stop me from saying it, but she didn't. She didn't say it herself.
0: It's gonna be one depressing show if it happens.
1: No, I'll be all right. Here's why.
0: That's not true.
1: I'm gonna be really sad. I'm gonna be really sad. For the first time in my life,
2: he believes
1: I will have really, really powerful sadness because if not now, when?
2: He about the Brewers, not in general.
1: No, about
2: because he did say for the first time in my life I will have real powerful sadness
1: about how. The sports impact on your life.
0: Sure.
1: Like Super Bowl 32 sucked and, you know, you're upset about it and things like that. Just things like that. Early exits from the Brewers have sucked. This is so, if not now, when? And what's scary to me is exactly what Katie said. Everything that you do to create a checklist for what it takes to create a champion, they have checked. Wonderful leadership, talent, youth, execution, no real identity of this team, which we talk oftentimes as a weakness. It's a strength for the Milwaukee Brewers because they're powerful and in many different areas. Bullpen's powerful. Starting pitching's powerful. They can hit home runs if they need to. Situational hitting, defense, all of these things they have going for
2: them. The lack
1: of
2: egos.
1: Yep. The team, the power of friendship, so to speak. Not my words, Trevor McGill. They're checking these boxes. Momentum at the right time. Getting hot at the right time.
2: That's part I'm excited about, the momentum.
1: We've watched the rearview mirror as teams have crept on the Milwaukee Brewers and ignored a little bit of the fact, and I'm guilty of this too, a little bit of the forward thinking, which is good. Eyes forward. Don't look back, especially when you're in the lead. You don't ever have to scoreboard watch when you're in the lead because you control everything. Take care of your own business. But I'm as guilty of it as anybody is getting a little puckered as the Dodgers were sneaking up and the Braves for a little bit were sneaking up. And we've ignored the fact that the Dodgers picked up two games over the span of 3 weeks it took them of playing. Dodgers won 15 of 18 games and they picked up 2.5 games. The Brewers have been white hot playing great baseball and not even their best, not even putting it all together yet. But playing winning baseball, really good momentum baseball, guys getting hot at the right time. Every box is being checked. And
2: so
1: now
2: here's my
1: we've
2: question.
1: Checked
2: do you
1: home
2: keep your gas
1: throughout.
2: On the or do you keep your foot on the gas or do you now that you've clinched?
1: No, I keep it on. I keep it on because they have the rest.
2: Yeah.
1: You're gonna have 6 days.
2: Yeah.
1: I keep it on. They're doing everything. Everything is right. The stars are aligning exactly how you would want the boxes to be checked. And it's not just by accident. This team is really, really special. It's a special group of players. And I talked about it earlier in the season, and I really did believe it at the time. And now this is where the stress comes in of the belief. The expectation is now on you. I think we always talk about youth, and we always talk about who are these guys, and I've never heard of this guy, or this dude's a young guy. The legend starts somewhere. We live in a 1982 window of loss like nothing I've ever seen before in sports. And it's because it's the only time we've ever been there. But we celebrate a losing championship team more than any sport in any professional city in the country. we have put these dudes on, and they deserve to be there because there are legends on that team, and there are stories on that team. There are retired numbers on that team, Hall of Famers on that team. But those legends began in the late 70s, early 80s. It starts somewhere. And this team, the last few years, and what they're doing now this year that is so special, the legends are starting. You have to believe. These dudes that you might not have known at the beginning of spring training are guys that in 5 years we're going to look back on possibly and say, there's your Robin Yount, there's your Paul Molitor, there's your stories, there's your legends. It's special, and I'm going to be really, really sad, because if not now, when?
0: I don't know how I could handle the sadness if that does happen. That's because it was true conversation, like conversation during that song, and it hit me. And I'm like, oh, it'll be real.
1: I'm gonna be sad,
0: right?
1: And sad. Because I've been angry before. Everybody's been angry at sports. Everybody's been hurt. Everybody's been annoyed. Everybody's been frustrated. And there's an emotion of like disappointment that happens at the end of any given season. There's one. It's the greatest exercise in masochism on earth. Sports. Why? Why do we do this to ourselves every year? Because at the end of the season, the odds of contentment are so overwhelmingly stacked against us. It's a wonder we return at all. It's like childbirth. You're going to do that again?
2: Dylan's saying.
1: And yet, here, deep, true sadness. I have never experienced as a fan that I would, I think, this year. Because if not now, when? This is personal for me, just because I'm a baseball dude, number one, and a Brewers guy, number one. And you want to believe so badly in the right thing, so to speak. And sports isn't that way. Sports doesn't care. Doesn't care about the right thing. Doesn't care about anything. You have to do it. You have to take control of it, and you have to win it. And I want to believe so badly that the sports gods are on our side, that this is what long suffering does to you. And then eventually it makes sense. I believe with every fiber of my body right now, 2026 makes sense. I feel like all those years of 8,000 people in the stands, drunk in the parking lots, peeing into cups with their shirts off, burning heaters in the outfield while the Brewers lost by 13 runs. It's built to this. I believe this with every core of my being. And that scares the crap out of me.
2: Dylan texts saying, I hope I can talk now. I can't stress enough how much I love Jackson Chourio. He's so good, only getting better. A fully healthy season from him looks like PCA this year.
1: Mm-hmm.
2: So Jim's saying, just as bad if they win it all. I'll cry for a week.
1: If they win it all? I don't know what I'm going to do if they win the pennant, honestly. I don't know what I'm going to do if they win a pennant and just go to the World Series. I don't know what I'm going to do. I don't know what I'm going to do if they lose. I don't know what I'm going to do if they win. I will explode. My body will. It'll be like that scene in Skechers. My head will just...
0: Don't want that.
1: It is very much a weird feeling
2: Kay
1: for me.
2: Kay is concerned. The constant comparison to the Casey rules of 2015 just makes me nervous. I don't want the disappointment.
1: Kay, I'm so with you.
0: Disappointment is real.
1: I'm so with you, Kay. This is not hyperbole. This is the first time I have believed this hard, like in the team, because I want to believe.
2: Joe thinks you need to go to Italy too.
1: No, that's not. It's my dad's curse. It's not mine. This is all my father's fault.
2: But it has passed down.
1: I'm pretty sure the Braves left Milwaukee because of my dad. Oh. When my grandpa said that he wouldn't pay for a dollar for season tickets anymore because he'll be damned if he was going to jack the prices up like that. That true story.
2: Yeah.
1: Anthony Vetrano, my grandfather, he'll be damned if they were going to raise prices like that to a buck. It was like if prices went up a buck and he's out. That's I come from a long line of genetic surrender. I'm out.
0: Was it 2013? 2011. It was right around that time where I had very similar beliefs. Very similar belief. I thought we were going to climb that summit, get to the top in the NBA,
1: mm-hmm.
0: finally take down LeBron James. It's happening. It's happening. Derrick Rose was MVP. They were a better team. That squad was just scruff. They were scruffy, but they were winning and dominating the NBA. Derrick Rose got hurt. And the feelings you're talking about. No, what I'm saying is this. Like, I'm talking about the disappointment.
1: Yep. You just.
0: It deflated everything.
1: Yeah.
0: Because that I've totally. Like, LeBron's going down. This is happening. The whole country is on our side right now. Like, everyone was taking down LeBron. It's happening. Here it is.
1: It scares the bejesus out of me.
0: Yeah.
1: Because sport doesn't care.
0: No, right.
1: It doesn't care. There are no gods of sports. Sports doesn't care. There are great storylines.
2: Jesus cares.
1: I was just going to say, no, Katie, I firmly believe that there are no coincidences. I firmly believe that there are stories that should be told and paths that should be 100% in all of that. But ultimately...
2: Jesus is up there in his blue and gold.
1: But that would be amazing. Wouldn't it be amazing if he has one of those, you know, win our way shirts on right now?
2: Yeah, and he's just waving it. He's going...
1: Up in the
0: Brulieve.
1: That's where we got the slogan, Brulieve.
2: If you Brulieve, they will win.
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0: Spray, Where's My Husband? It's 95.9 Kiss FM. Good morning. It's Katie. It's Nick. It's Eddie. It's time for birthdays. 920-281-0959. Got an anniversary. You can do that as well. Send it on over. Get them in now, because what's going to happen is Nick is trying to be clapping.
1: There is, again, not to make this about the Packers, there was a youth near us at the game last night who couldn't quite hit the beat, and it was awesome. That little boy was awesome. It was just, he's just like everything. You're like, you go, kid. The kid's living his best life as we're getting our butts waxed.
0: All right, who's got a birthday today? Let's go with Donald Glover, also known as Childish Gambino.
1: Oh, also, not to be confused with Danny Glover. They are not
0: related.
1: Only on television.
2: 37?
1: Like Simon and Simon. Yeah, I like 37.
0: Also, Lando Carlissi in the Han Solo movie.
1: Oh, that's right.
0: Flopped.
1: He was Lando.
0: Yeah. What did you say?
2: 37.
0: What say you, Nick?
1: Yeah, I'm going to agree with her.
0: 43.
1: Oh, really? Oh, it looks good.
0: Scottie Pippen's got a birthday today.
1: Ooh. Speaking of heartbreak for you, but not really, because you got to celebrate a lot.
0: Six championships in 8 years. Could have been eight if Jordan didn't get suspended for 2 years, or I mean retire.
1: What, Lorraine? What? What? Gambling? What? He just wanted to explore his baseball career, yeah. Ready. And have that one hit. The hit that they show over
0: all
1: and over
0: the time,
1: and over.
0: Yeah,
1: the
0: yeah.
1: hit. It always reminds me of Tony Mandarich when Mandarich was coming out of college. And in hindsight, we all should have been more in tune to the fact that his highlight package was two pancake blocks. And they showed the same ones over and over and over. And you're like, huh. Now that we look back on it, I was like, well, they were really riding those two blocks. And the guy was phenomenal, dominant, but you know, now we know why. Anyway, Scottie Pippen.
2: 66.
1: 64.
0: Scotty is, I just lost my pace. Scotty 61.
1: Okay.
0: 61. Heather Locklear's got a birthday today.
1: All right. Band chick and actress in her own right.
2: 63.
1: She liked her bandmates.
2: Yes.
1: 63 is good. I like that a lot. I like, what was she? She was, it's not 21 Jump Street. She was,
2: Melrose Place.
1: Yeah, but she was on like a cop show too. Booker, Hooker, Hooker, MG, Hooker.
2: TJ Booker?
1: TJ Hooker?
0: Was that a thing?
2: Booker?
1: I think it was TJ Hooker, wasn't it? I'll look her up later. Okay. We already guessed.
0: Okay, so.
1: I don't remember what I said now.
0: I'm 65. She's 65.
1: Okay I'm going to look up her IMDb now.
0: Supermodel Cheryl Teagues has a birthday.
3: I'll never take down my Cheryl Teagues poster.
1: 71.
0: 79.
1: Oh my gosh, 79.
0: Catherine Zeta Jones.
1: No. And, well, wouldn't it be Douglas's birthday too? Woman.
0: It is Michael Douglas.
1: Yeah, because they're married and they have the same birthday.
0: Uh-huh.
1: What a day.
2: 54.
1: I told you a story about her feet, right?
2: Yes.
1: The guy that I met in Vegas. Yeah. Rando dude from Vegas, also from Wisconsin, that we were sitting next to at the live. Let's Make a Deal guy. Why can't I think of his name?
0: The host,
1: Let's Make a Deal.
0: He's Wayne Brady.
1: Wayne Brady. Okay. Yep. At Wayne Brady's live show. Just happened to sit down next to a couple from Wisconsin.
0: And so random.
1: Yeah, I know. And you just get to talking. They're from
2: this
1: the southeast.
2: This is the most intense
1: the
2: story.
1: No, it's very quick. And somehow it turned into shows that we were seeing. And he was like, oh, yeah, we went to see Catherine Zeta-Jones did a show. I'm like, oh, great. And he's like, she was like my number one. His wife is like, yeah, he really loves her. So she's on his card, you know, the wish list. Like, hilarious. And he goes, yeah, seeing her live ruined it for me. I was like, oh, is she not good? And he goes, no, we're sitting in the front row. She had these open-toed shoes on. Her feet are all jacked up. And I was like, oh, that ruined it for you, huh? And he goes, yeah, I can't look at her the same anymore. Anyway, 61.
2: I said 57.
0: 60.
2: 57.
0: Oh.
2: Yes.
0: Michael Douglas, her husband's got a birthday.
2: 83.
1: 68.
0: 82.
2: Oh.
1: 82.
2: Young.
1: Well, I don't know their age. He always looks the same to me. He looks the same age to me.
2: Old.
1: From yeah, I guess.
0: The voice of the Joker in the animated DC universe, and Luke Skywalker, Mark Hamill, has a birthday today.
1: So let's go to Tosche Station to pick up some power converters.
2: Let's go 71.
1: Where are you going, Luke? Nowhere, I guess. Such a whiny. That guy saved everybody.
0: Yeah.
2: He did.
1: And he really did. He gets way too much credit. His old man saved everybody because the Emperor had him dead to rights. He was toast. You were toast. Literal toast. He was literally toasting him in his own juices. And Vader saved everybody. Vader saved everybody. Whatever.
0: Good old Anakin.
1: Mark Hamill's 80.
0: 75. And last one here, Will Smith has a birthday today.
2: Oh.
0: Mm-hmm.
2: Oh. Hey. Oh, Men in Black.
0: I forgot it's a long intro.
1: It is a long intro, but it's a great song.
2: I know, the way Nick like just paused right now. No,
1: it's good.
0: Here we go.
1: Great buildup. Why can't you do songs like Tupac? Is what she said when he came home.
2: I'm going to say Will Smith
1: is... Hey, Jada, babe, did you hear my new song? It's about Men in Black. It's super clean and cool.
2: I'm going to say he's 55.
1: Guys dressed in black, remember that, just in case we
0: have a face to face.
1: I'm
0: just smiling and bopping his head.
1: This is where the fissure happened between he and Jada. She was like, I love artistry, and then she was like, I kind of like edgier stuff though. You don't, yeah, I used to date Tupac. I don't know, what did you say,
2: 53 56 57 58?
0: That's all I got, Katie.
2: All right, we got happy birthday. Oh my gosh.
1: Oh, she dropped it.
0: Uh-oh. Oh, no.
1: Whoa. Find another celebrity, Eddie, quick.
2: 920-210-959.
0: We ruined a good surprise on you.
2: Happy birthday to Pat Simon of St. Cloud. He is 64 years old.
1: Oh,
2: Mason
1: TJ Hooker.
2: Van Eckenvoort is 4 years old from Green Bay.
1: Mason Van Eckenvoort.
2: Carter Rupnow from Wyoega is 19 years old.
1: They're not saying boo, they're saying Rupnow.
2: Joe texting, happy birthday to Fire Gute Kunst.
1: Well, I sent you guys the audio from my section last night.
2: Yes.
0: Yes, you did.
1: The general owners have spoken in our section. They want to fire everybody.
2: Happy birthday to John Dusing from Casco.
1: That's a Dusing.
2: That is.
1: Twin Cities of Luxembourg, Casco.
2: That's it? Yep.
0: If you're having a birthday today, don't forget you drink free at all 6 bar locations, including Greystone Ale House. Sports, food, fun. Lots going on. A lot. All right, $959 minute on the way. Holla at your high school on the way. Tomorrow, Oktoberfest, we're going to be out there. I have to mention that. We're going to be out there on the stages doing all the intros and stuff. It'll be a good time. So a lot happening. If you want us to shout out your school, that's the main thing coming up. 920-281-0959. And we also get 500 or less.
2: Oh, yeah.
1: Oh, that's
2: a lot. Big day.
0: Big day. It's KISS.
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0: 920-281-0959. Who would like to win some money? Let's make it twice in 1 week. That would be phenomenal. KISS FM, hello, who are you?
3: I am David.
0: David, hello.
4: David.
3: How are you?
4: Also, David.
1: Great. How are you?
3: All right. After that awful Packer game, but we'll survive.
4: Yes. Yeah. That is.
1: How about the Brewers?
4: Hell.
3: Yeah. 100.
4: Yep. And
0: where are you calling from, David?
3: Eden.
1: All right.
0: David and Eden, are you ready?
4: All right. David and Eden, what are you eating this morning for breakfast? Oh, I have a muffin.
3: Mm-hmm. I had bacon and eggs.
0: Oh. Okay,
4: that's a man's breakfast. That is.
1: That's what they call the farmer's breakfast when you go out for breakfast. I don't know. Usually that's the label on the menu. Is usually like farmer's breakfast.
4: I like a farmer's breakfast.
1: Okay. All right. Let's
4: David,
1: get going.
4: Here we go. 60 seconds, 10 questions. You get all 60 seconds. So if you get one wrong, keep on playing because the clock keeps ticking and the game keeps going. If you want to say pass, we'll jump ahead and return to any if you've got time left. As long as you get them all right and out of your mouth before the buzzer sounds, it'll be $959, an opportunity to make it an even $1,000. No matter what you win, Prospera Foundation will match it for local charity.
0: All right.
3: Sounds good.
4: All right, David.
0: David, take a deep breath. Your time starts in 3, 2, 1.
1: How many points did the Green Bay Packers surrender to Atlanta last night?
3: 35.
1: Yes.
4: What large African mammal's name is Greek for river horse?
3: Hippopotamus.
4: Yes.
1: What is the main ingredient in the culinary dish Baba Ganoush?
3: Pass.
4: The U.S. nonprofit March of Dimes was founded by President FDR as a result of his battle with what disease?
3: Polio.
4: Yes.
1: Which amendment to the U.S. Constitution grants equal voting rights to men and women?
3: The 13th?
1: No.
3: 14, 20, no. 15, 16, 17, no. 18, 19, yes. 20, 11,
4: you got
3: 10.
4: It. Which superhero is said to be faster than a speeding bullet and stronger than a locomotive?
3: Superman.
4: Yes.
1: What supple variety of leather gets its name from the French word for speed in?
3: Pass.
4: What insurance company uses the blue rock of Gibraltar in its logo?
3: Prudential.
4: Yes.
1: Similar to bingo, what casino game features a cage with 80 numbered balls?
3: You
1: know. Yes.
4: In the classic Dr. Seuss children's book, Bartholomew Cubbins has 500 of what clothing item?
0: Oh. Time.
3: Oh.
4: Great
1: you
4: job,
1: did good, David.
4: Great job. Do you know that one now that the time has hit? Bartholomew Cubbins has 500 of what?
3: No, I do not.
4: It's hats. Bartholomew Cubbins and his 500 hats.
1: Okay.
3: That didn't read that book.
4: That Dr. Seuss is zany. He's zany. Yeah. I found it in the basement the other day.
1: Okay. All right.
4: Well, not the other day. It was a while ago.
0: But you found it.
4: But it was there.
0: Mm-hmm.
4: The French word for Sweden is suede. Suede.
3: Oh, okay.
4: Supple leather. And if you were to get the Baba Ganoush, it's eggplant is the main ingredient in the Baba Ganoush. It's like a dip with a
3: never
4: a
3: had garlic, it, never will.
4: Garlic, lemon juice, eggplant, tahini. It's tasty.
0: It's pretty good. It's pretty good. You
4: I don't
0: get
4: even know
0: if
4: that's
0: day.
4: The real recipe, but that's what I feel like is in it. I think you're going to love it.
0: David and Eden, you enjoy your day. Please try again in 30 days because you played well, my friend.
3: Okay, I'll keep trying.
4: Yeah, great right. job.
0: Take care.
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1: 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We love the live phone calls. We take the texts as well. We will give that shout out to that person you believe deserves it. Let's go. Menominee Maroons football beat the Houghton Gremlins. That was the very early this morning. Good luck to way more flag football teams on Sunday. Go Logan Dahlke. Good luck to all Southern Door Eagles.

0: it's a great day to be an Eagle. Woohoo! Yeah. Good luck, Bayport Girls Flag Football this weekend in Wilmot. Go Bayport. Let's see. Yay to no school today. Go Eddie, Nick, and Katie for making Friday fun. And Tina Singh, louder, be prouder. That's from Hudson. Thank you, Hudson.
1: Tina, come get some ham.
0: Good luck to the Kimberly Papermaker Pep Band on your performance at the football game tonight. You rock.
1: Eat your food.
0: Good luck to all the black belt candidates from Courage Martial Arts Testing on Saturday. Cool. You can do hard things. Good luck to the Southwest High School football team in their homecoming game against Ashwaubenon.
2: It's the Ashwaubenon Jaguars tonight.
0: Yes. Go Brilliant Lions.
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4: Good morning.
0: Good morning. Tina.
4: Hi. Hey, before I do a song, I want to celebrate our advanced practice providers, our NPs and PAs. We could not do it without them. We are so lucky. They are phenomenal.
1: Oh, yeah, Tina.
2: Grind it out.
4: Thank you. All right, here we go. Coming here. In the morning light at Beta Cancer Center, gonna treat you right. Our docs and APPs will get the job done, cause at Beta, we want cancer gone. Beta Cancer Center is number one. We just wanna our Beta team will get the job done. Beta Cancer Center is number one. Happy Friday,
0: Tina.
1: Thank you, Tina.
0: Get your food. Speaking of that,
4: you guys are awesome.
0: You are too. Shout out to Nick's cardiologist. Go Hilbert 5-6 grade volleyball in your tournament in the New Holstein on Sunday. Go Southwest Dance Team. Rock the HOCO halftime show tonight. Go Preble JV1 volleyball in New Berlin tomorrow. You've got this. Good luck to Little Chute football versus Freedom tonight. Go Notre Dame School of De Pere teachers in their kickball tournament against the middle school students.
2: Oh, that's a big one.
0: Lock 5-star Mafia 14U softball this weekend in their tournament in Fond du Lac. Go Southwest. I'm loving all the Southwest love. Go Brewers 100 wins. Good luck, Coach Chad Michaelwitz and the Kimberly Papermakers football team tonight. Good luck to the Nina JV1 volleyball team at the De Pere tournament tomorrow. Go Rockets. Preble.
2: Preble.
0: Go Preble football. Cross country, tennis, and soccer. Yeah, go New London bet. Bulldogs cross country. Go Nick. Tell us what you think about the Packers.
2: Well, we're not even done yet. We didn't even get to Tucker Kraft yet.
0: Shout out to Kemps for making the big tub of sour cream again. Good luck, Black Sheep 14U fall ball in Illinois this weekend. Go Michigan 6th grade playing Ashwaubenon this weekend. Go GB Falcons tomorrow. Shout out to all the surgical technologists in the area for the Surgical Technologist Week.
2: Oh,
0: go Lourdes sense. Football against Doja Land. Go red, Doja go Land. White. Is that how you say it? Doggaland? Doja, D-O-G-A-L-A-N-D.
3: Dodgeland?
2: Dodge?
3: D-O-D-G-E?
0: D-O-G-A-L-A-N-D.
2: I like Doja Land.
0: I do too.
2: Let's just go with that. Too. I've heard it both ways.
3: I thought Doja Cat right away. So
0: I know, that's why I said it. Yeah. Go Nina Rockets. Happy homecoming, Manti Ships. Text or email line. Go Kakana football. Go get them, Landon. Go Ghosts. Go Southwest Soccer. Appleton East tackles cancer, raising money for Porsche's purpose. Over 100 raffle baskets and luminaries walking after the football game, remembering all of those affected by cancer. We've been out to the Appleton East Tackles Cancer game. It is such a great event. So if you're looking for something in the area to do and you'll get to watch some good football, go head out to that as well. That was me and my addendum to that shout out. Go everyone but Tucker Kraft. You can sit down and shut up. Go North Fondy Orioles at homecoming tonight. Come on, Southwest. Get it done at the homecoming game tonight. Go Phantoms. Oops, sorry, Dodgeland. I am so sorry that I took this very seriously and I said Dodgeland when it was really Dodgeland and I could not do context
2: clues. Dodgeland is right next to Katy Town.
0: Yes. Go Oshkosh.
2: They have rides. They have a water park at Dodgeland.
0: Go Oshkosh Raptors football. Good luck to the PFP 13U White softball team playing at Colburn Park this weekend.
3: 920-281-0959. Let's get them in here. Last call.
0: We're going to Dodgeland. Chiefs at homecoming tonight.
2: Go Chiefs.
3: What does John Candy say when they get to Wally World and it's closed?
2: Yeah, first one's here.
0: Yep. All right, I think we're calling it, guys.
2: Boy, what's Doja Land's mascot? The moose out front should have told you.
3: The moose out front.
2: I don't know what they have out in Doja Land.
3: 920-281-0959. What would Katie do is around the corner. So if you need some advice from Katie, she's usually right on and it'll tell you how it is and what you should do. What would Katie do on the way? 920-281-0959. There's a couple more coming in if you refresh, Katie.
0: Oh, sorry. Good luck, Hortonville Polar Bear football tonight against Appleton East. Roll Bears. Shout out to Tucker Kraft. We have the right to boo you when you are not good. Fire LaFleur. Good luck to Brody Ryan tomorrow at the Pitch Hit Run Championship at American Family Field. Oh, that's fun. That's really
2: fun.
0: That
2: is really cool.
0: Go Oshkosh North football. Dodgeland is between Madison and Milwaukee. They're in my conference in high school. Mary Burke slid. So Sarah's holding trauma. Mary Burke slid into my ankle 20 years ago at third base in softball, and it's never been the same.
2: That sticks, man.
0: I'm very sorry, Sarah, that has never been the same. I just appreciate that you gave the full name, and I probably shouldn't have said the full name. Go Baltimore Ravens flag football this Saturday. Go Oakley at school, big dog. Can't wait for the Masters at Shergusta. Now we got to make a mascot for Doja Land.
2: Yeah, it's got to be something.
0: The Doja Land's got the dog in them.
2: Okay, yeah. Mm-hmm. Yeah.
0: We are still excited. Go Pack.
2: Okay. Yeah, it's young season.
3: 920-281-0959.
0: Good luck, Coach Foster, and the Winneconnie Wolves tonight. Shout out to the 22 people that were dancing to the beer barrel polka last night.
3: That's a great call. That is a great call.
0: How about the woman checking her pulse, too? Are you okay, girl?
3: That is a great call. There was nobody dancing.
5: Oh my goodness.
3: He's the red. Guy sitting by us yesterday. He just goes, interesting timing on this song. I'm like, right.
0: Can we talk about that too? First of all, the outro music. Can we stop playing Higher Love every time Jordan Love throws a touchdown? They play that. And then Taking Care of Business. We were not taking care of business. No. And I understand that they were playing it for Atlanta. But when you're the home team, I feel like the music should be directed at you.
2: I will say this.
0: Go Two Rivers Raiders 5th grade football team tomorrow. Go Waffle.
2: In Lambeau House DJ.
0: Yeah.
3: Spectacular.
0: Really? Because I saw Deb Murphy's post and she was like, this is not good.
2: I freaking loved it, man. We were kickstart hard. We had great hair bands last night. It was solid. Right in the wheelhouse.
0: She made it sound like it was a lot of like EDM.
2: Oh, there's a couple.
0: Yeah.
2: Yeah. The Kickstart My Heart came on. Welcome to the Jungle came on. It was solid, man.
0: It was
2: the only thing good.
0: It's National Dolly Parton Day. Can we get some 925? I am just reading this, but I don't like this because I support you, Eddie. Boo to Chicago sports teams.
3: Well, boo to you, Texter. Boo to you.
2: We did our section did start a good Bears Still Suck chant.
0: But why?
2: At one point.
0: Why are we doing that?
2: I don't know.
0: Grow
2: it
0: up.
2: Did lead to some good conversations
0: but
2: with the boy.
0: They don't suck right now.
2: Right.
0: That's what's embarrassing.
2: My son actually commented similarly. He goes, didn't they beat the crap out of us, Dad?
0: Yes.
2: And I go, sure did, buddy.
0: Yes.
3: Your son is a smart boy. Did. Smart boy. 920-281-0959. What would Katie do next?
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3: It's 7:24. We have What Would Katie Do around the corner, 920-281-0959. So if you got a What Would Katie Do situation, let us know. Right now, though, we go to Landon and get the news. Landon.
11: Good morning. The Winter County Area School District is looking for an interim administrator. The school board approves a search process as Administrator Peggy Larson remains on leave. Larson was suspended by the school board in August pending the results of an internal investigation. The nature of the investigation has not been released to the public. Appleton police remind drone owners that Oktoberfest this weekend is a no-fly zone. The Federal Aviation Administration has established temporary flight restrictions over the downtown Appleton area from 9 a.m. to 6:30 p.m. on Saturday. Drones will not be permitted within a one-mile radius of the festival grounds. And four local community foundations launched an initiative focusing on the transfer of wealth. Give Forward seeks to encourage individuals, families, and professionals and advisors to consider how they can use a portion of their assets to strengthen their communities. The Greater Green Bay Community Foundation, the Community Foundation for the Fox Valley Region, the Door County Community Foundation, and the Oshkosh Area Community Foundation are participating in the initiative.
3: Thank you, Landon. Again, 920-281-0959. What Will Katie Do is going to be next.
12: Kiss FM weather. After a few possible daybreak sprinkles, we'll see clouds giving way to some afternoon sun. A pleasant Friday, a high of 72. Tonight, a full moon with patchy fog after midnight, a low of 47. The weekend, mostly then partly sunny skies, highs at or just above 70 degrees. From the WBY First Alert Weather Center, I'm meteorologist Steve Balon.
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0: 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What would Katie do? 920-281-0959. 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
0: Having guests from out of town and doing pizza tonight, what's the best, most unique pizza in Green Bay area doing carryouts?
2: Quick Trip. $5 buy ahead. It's a Wisconsin staple. Actually, I would say I'd go to the Holy Trinity of the pizza places. Sammy's,
3: yep.
2: Gallagher's, Rustique.
0: Oh, time out. I got to abort everything. Oh,
3: darn it, he noticed.
0: I messed it up.
3: Darn it.
0: Oh, no.
3: I wanted to see how long this would go. Did somebody text in?
0: Carly texted us.
3: Oh, Carly.
2: And Dylan.
0: Oh,
3: Mr. Punctual.
0: Oh, no.
3: Well, Mr. Punctual.
0: I failed. This is the worst feeling of my life.
3: I was watching during the spots where really? It's like, how is he going to negotiate this? Because we're going to hit 7:30 on the head.
0: I totally
3: That's why I came back from not going to the, where I, like, I didn't go to the bathroom because I looked at the time and I'm like, oh, we got to hit it at 7:30.
2: I do love all that. Our listeners are on top of this. You're being called out by a lot of people.
0: I've been so good. Every contest I do right.
2: Darn it.
0: This is the first time ever. And I don't want to do it.
3: I shouldn't say darn it because it's good that people picked up on it because I shouldn't say darn it, but I was really curious. That's why I didn't go to the bathroom.
0: Oh, well, first of all, I'm sorry. Do you want to run now? I can wait. I've already waited.
3: No. Let's do this first.
2: Carly, what you're listening. So what is it that... Are they supposed to text something? Because we have a game board that you guys can actually play along with.
3: Mm-hmm.
2: How do they get that? How do they get that, Carly? Okay, sorry. Continue.
0: There might be an email that she explains this. I don't know.
2: But likely, I don't have the time right now. I have more time for her to just text
0: time
2: me.
0: Time for that. Mm-hmm. All right, so here we go. Kiss FM Clue, $5,000 cash reward up for grabs. Thanks to Absolute Plumbing for making this game happen. So who did it? What did they use? And what vending machine item they wanted? Hence why they destroyed it, okay? If you figure all three out, you win the cash. And this is what we know so far. We have a few suspects. Reed. Katie. Landon. Joe. Nick.
3: What?
0: Carly. Slade. Notice who's not a suspect? Must be nice to be the only one on this side. Uh-huh.
1: So far.
2: There's still time.
0: The tools that have possibly been used. Fire extinguisher. An elbow. A Keurig machine. It's just flat-out body.
3: Mm-hmm.
0: Yours or somebody else's, who knows? Foot, chair, and now a fist. A fist, which is also part of the body, like the foot and the elbow. Yeah, but I'm not specific, though.
3: It's very specific.
0: It's very specific. That is what has been revealed. More revelations coming at 12:30 and at 4:30. So that's what we know so far for Kiss FM Clue, and I am innocent, I tell you. Innocent, I'm not even a suspect, so take that.
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0: So you join the club by texting club to 920-281-0959. Mm-hmm. Got it out of the way, and we go back to what would Katie do? 920-281-0959. Katie.
2: Okay, so this is what I love. The other Carly texting in. Subscribe to the Kiss Connection email club by 4 p.m. on the 25th to get the fullest of suspects, tools, and vending machine items.
0: Look at you guys.
2: Yes. Thank you, other
0: All
2: Carly.
0: On top of it. It's Oktoberfest, Katie. Do I eat the Korean corn dog first because I've been dreaming of it all year, or last because it'll be another year until I eat it again?
2: First and last. Start the day with it, end the day with it. I think I'm going to do it, too.
0: Why can't you just eat it throughout the year?
2: Where do you get Korean dogs?
0: There's one at the farmer's market in Oshkosh every Saturday. Okay.
2: Well, I'm sorry. We all don't have the luxury of an Oshkosh farmer's market at our back door.
0: I gotta believe there's other places to get a Korean dog. Don't get snippy with me. Katie, Rusted Root in Menasha or Eleanor in Appleton for dinner?
2: I've been to neither.
3: Similarly.
2: I know. Send me to Rusted Root.
3: I don't know.
2: Actually, yeah, I would go Rusted Root because downtown Appleton is going to be crazy busy with the car show tonight.
0: Oktoberfest with both kids or Gem and Mineral show or both?
2: Oktoberfest with both kids. I don't know what a Gem and Mineral show is.
0: It's a show probably with gems and minerals. And
2: so that doesn't really interest me.
0: Out there.
2: So that's why I'm going to say Oktoberfest.
3: Both, huh?
0: Eddie would do it. Man, that's not right. That's something else. Okay, is that somebody just joining this club? Katie, thinking of betting on the Packers-Buccaneers game. Who should I go with?
2: Whoever's under your bucking hat.
0: Really?
2: My favorite joke.
0: Really?
2: Yes.
0: Did you see how proud she was of herself for that one?
3: Yes. She even gave a table slap. Like a, yeah. Do you, what are they looking to bet on? Are they looking to bet against the spread? Are they looking for a prop? Are they looking for a straight heads
2: Don't
3: up?
2: Don't know.
3: Straight up?
0: My guess is just a win, yeah. I have a daughter who is a I have a daughter who's decent at soccer. She has an opportunity to play out of state, but the competition will be really tough. The trip is optional. Do we go?
2: Do you have the time and the money? Absolutely. It's good to be challenged.
0: Chef Rocky wants you to know pink guava for Korean dogs.
2: All right. Thank you.
0: All right.
3: In case the person wanted to know, the Packers are currently favored by 1.5.
0: Okay.
3: Early line in Buccaneers land.
0: They were favored by 5 yesterday?
3: Yeah, it shifted to 5 by game time. That worked out pretty well, though. So.
0: Take my time getting to school today or get there early to practice. That's
2: get there early,
0: Tommy.
2: Todd. Start your Friday out fun.
0: What would Katie do if she had an employee that didn't complete his job task on time? Hypothetically, they're supposed to be done at around 7:30 this morning.
2: So since my goal is to never be management, that's never anything I'll have to worry about.
0: Oh, well played, Texter. Well played, dog.
2: I'm a big fan of offering grace.
0: Look at you and your grace. Mm-hmm.
3: What does she have to do with it?
2: I know. Grace, say the grace.
3: Offering grace.
0: Katie, my neighbor last year kept blowing his snow onto my driveway. Do I finally confront them this year?
2: No. Katie wouldn't. Katie absolutely would not. Katie would just complain about it to Michael all year long. And then Michael would say, do you want me to say something? And I'd go, absolutely not. Confrontation is not my jam.
0: All right, Katie, let's see. My boyfriend refuses to wear matching Packer jerseys with me. Is this a relationship problem?
2: No. He's smart.
0: 9-2-0.
3: How many Packer jerseys do you guys have?
2: Yeah, how
3: many
2: got? Like, why are you, what are we matching? What players are we looking at? What are they matching? Especially if it's, like, a... time to part with the, like... I'm trying to think what.
3: Balaga jersey or something like that?
2: Yeah.
0: Can it just be colors? Like, do we both have greens? Or they wear the matching, salute to military ones.
3: Yeah, like, does it have to be the Blake Martinez jersey?
2: Don't compare yourself to other couples. You have some couples that love doing couples costumes. You have some that don't. You have some couples that love dressing up for things. You have some that don't. You would think my husband hates all of this stuff, but for some reason, Christmas pajamas every year he gets on board with. Never makes sense to me, but I love him for it, and he's never... he will never be the other human.
0: Who
2: He'll never be the other
0: like,
2: type.
0: Whose idea was it at first to do Christmas pajamas?
2: Mine.
0: So he did it once.
2: Well, we were doing it for Polar Express.
0: Okay.
2: To the point that one time he was dressed as an elf and then a gingerbread man, and it got put up at work, the picture of him. Yeah, like these a lot of times have been skin tight Christmas pajamas.
0: Do you think it could be his OCD? He's done it once and now he's got to do it every Christmas?
2: Probably, but I haven't done them in the past couple of years. It was when Brody really cared.
0: Right.
2: My favorite ones I ever did, I ordered Buzz's girlfriend. The picture, you know, yes, how they, uh-huh. Buzz's girlfriend, woof. I got it put on a shirt. And those were the Christmas pajamas that year.
0: Katie, the boss is getting married this weekend, invited the entire staff to the reception. Said she didn't care what we wear. I hate dresses and dressing up, but feel weird wearing jeans. What would Katie wear?
2: Katie would wear a romper.
0: I've never been to the Polar Express, but got 2 tickets this year. For me and my 3-year-old, what can I expect? What do I wear? I have no idea what it is.
2: So where are you going to your Polar Express? Because we did...
0: North Pole. Well, yeah. Duh.
3: Agreed, Eddie. That is a duh.
0: Common sense, Katie Shirk.
2: Yep, we did ours in the Madison area in Middleton, I believe. And it was a much different experience than the one here at Green Bay. So I can't speak on the one in Green Bay. The one in Middleton, we went on an actual train. Like, the train moved. But we wore pajamas. Everybody wears pajamas. What do you expect? I haven't been to
0: Green Bay.
2: Yes, I don't know what to expect, like I said, because the Green Bay one I've never done, but absolutely wear pajamas.
3: I'm going to say, is it
2: your 3-year-old's
3: going to
2: love
3: Museum?
2: It. Yes, I think it is at the National. But you got tickets. Be proud. Those are hard to get.
0: Yeah.
2: they're impossible to get. That's why we extended. That's why we went Madison.
0: We've done down in Illinois as well. We've done Madison because just they're impossible
2: to get.
0: What would Katie do? 920-281-0959. Next year, Jordan Love is in line for a massive extension. Offer the contract or find a new QB?
2: I think it's too early to make that decision right now. My whole thing would be, who do you have lined up? Like, if you don't have anyone, I mean...
3: At this point, bring back Lynn Dickey, you know? He ran for his life his whole career. Still made big plays.
0: He brings up a good question here, because if... the players around Love right now aren't great. Do you just start the process and rebuild?
3: It's very difficult to... He didn't have a good game last
2: night. I don't think
3: night.
2: Jordan Love's a problem. I think he had a bad game yesterday, but I don't think he's the problem.
3: That's a more complicated issue than just Jordan Love. I think. That's my opinion.
2: Yes.
3: He had a bad game. He had a rough game last night.
2: I don't think we're allowing Jordan Love to play to his capabilities.
3: I think he was hearing footsteps. I think he was seeing ghosts. He's running for his life.
2: Yeah.
0: It's going to sound weird because the Bears fans saying this, but I'm going to say it anyway. Don't we say that every year about Jordan Love?
2: What?
3: I don't know.
0: Like,
3: I mean,
0: I feel like at one point do we stop the excuses for him as a
3: player? I think he's a little underappreciated locally, which is interesting.
2: Yes.
3: I think locally he's a little underappreciated. I think he's a better quarterback than some local fans want to treat him with.
0: It is hard after Brett Favre and Aaron Rodgers.
3: Well, that's the thing. I don't think he's a Hall of Fame quarterback.
2: Sure. Yeah.
3: Right. He's not showing Hall of Fame numbers. And he's held to a little bit of a different standard here because of that. I also don't know that he doesn't become a Hall of... We don't know anything really with him. I think he's a very good quarterback. I think
2: I don't think he has been given the correct tools.
3: I think for some... It's usually the other way around where you treat your own with kick gloves.
2: Yeah.
3: And the national media kind of comes down on you. This one is the polar opposite, where I think locally we're pretty hard on him. And nationally he's gotten quite a bit of acclaim, and other coaches and other coordinators respect him very much.
2: Yeah.
3: I especially look at that the way other defensive coordinators talk about him. The guys who scheme to beat him are very, very complimentary of him. And I think that speaks volumes.
2: His hurry up offense is pretty flawless. Can we run that? No, we can't. I can't die on that hill. But again, the correct coach finds a way to make that work.
3: I also think that he has done a great disservice by coach speak. And it's not just Matt. It's what head coaches do. Matt seems to do it a lot, though. This is the best guy he's ever seen at the line of scrimmage, reading defenses and making calls and blah, blah, blah. All the stuff he said about Jordan Love. It's not true. We have to stop that. You can make a lot of arguments about Aaron Rodgers especially.
0: Yeah.
3: And his abilities at the line of scrimmage, his abilities to throw the ball, his abilities are... arguably second to none. The guy's spectacular. And I'm not saying, I don't know, Jordan's very good at it, I guess. Mm-hmm. There's just kind of this, the hype that you build around your guys and that you have to do as a coach, and that you have to prop them up and you have to talk about them very complimentary. I think he's done a little disservice there, because people put him into a land of expectation that is a little unfair, especially with the current offensive.
2: I was just saying, Scotchman and Matt both pointed out, how can you expect accuracy when he gets hit 32 times in the first three games? And then Scotchman, he got pressured 22 times last night. That's an incredible amount of pressure.
3: And he was also off. Like, both things are true. He was a little bit off. And
2: I just can't stop thinking about, like, hey, Tucker Kraft, drop another ball that's put right into your hands.
0: Oh, don't bring up his name right now. We'll talk about him
2: even
0: shortly.
2: Like Golden, what are you doing, man? Again, missed opportunity. When he got the touchdown, why are we not playing Golden by Huntrix?
3: In the stadium, silence.
0: We are
3: Golden
0: doing what Katie doing. That's what Katie would
2: that's
0: do.
2: That's exactly
0: what Katie would do. We got one more here, Katie.
2: Is it the Going to Oktoberfest?
0: Yeah, to Oktoberfest, and the Badgers play on Peacock at 4. Do you know if any of the bars in the areas will carry it? Would Katie call around to find out if someone has it or not?
2: So I'm going to ask this, Sarah, if you're listening from the bar. I would think that the bar is going to be playing the Badger game. Because this is something, have you been to Oktoberfest before? This is something that has always amazed me about Oktoberfest. When Oktoberfest is done, it is done.
0: Oh, people clear out.
2: Clear out, and it is cleaned up so quickly, and it returns exactly to downtown Appleton within 30 minutes.
3: It's like the Roswell wreckage.
2: Yes, it's insane. Like it's disappears. It's so
0: that's a good way to say it.
2: It's incredible. It's so it's almost mesmerizing. So if you're someone who goes to downtown Appleton for games, they're going to treat it the same way. It's not going to be like, oh, it's so crowded that you're not going to be able to watch the game. But Sarah, if you're listening, is the bar going to be playing the game?
3: Even
2: the Badger
3: even
2: game? I would think they are.
3: Full tilt.
2: Yeah.
3: The bar always has, it's such an open, it's such a cool environment.
2: Yeah.
3: Because people are coming in and out of all the air, every business. They're just kind of meandering in and out in the bars and everything. There's no way it's not going to be on.
2: Yeah.
3: There's no way.
0: 920-281-0959. After 8 o'clock, we'll play 500 or less here on KISS.
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0: 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Joe Moreau walked in, and then all of it became
1: fired up again.
0: It was insane. All about the Packers.
2: I'm frustrated, Eddie.
0: Before we have these frustrations continue, we did get a text message that says, "Morning, are you able? If you're able to, you should promote Mateo Super Kid contest."
1: Oh yeah.
2: Because we're on to round two, right?
0: We're on to round two.
1: All right.
0: He made top 20 of his group.
1: Perfect.
0: So now the voting for the next week is to make it a top 15. They're going to eliminate the groups that way until there's one standing. And then
2: so we're going to lose five from this group.
0: Right. Then it'll be 10. Then it'll be five. And then it'll be last man standing
2: against. I don't know if there's a Ricky in your group.
0: No clue.
1: Why are you targeting Ricky? He's a child.
2: Fair point. But this is a contest. We have winners and losers in this contest.
0: I still don't know how many groups. They have not told us how many groups there is total. But if he does make it to the final round, it'll be all the number ones going against each other.
2: Okay.
0: So, yeah, so he is currently in second place in round number two. So we need him to be now in the top 15. So five will be eliminated right now. So that is what's going on right now. So there you go. That's what's going on. I do have a link on the Facebook page. You probably have to scroll down a little bit, but you'll get there. I could probably refresh it.
2: Oh, we should pin it. Just pin it.
0: Should I pin it?
2: Pin it to the top.
0: Can I do
2: that? Pin it to the top. Pin it to the top.
0: Can you pin it on just pages?
2: I don't know, actually.
0: Do you think I'll get in trouble for pinning it?
2: No.
1: No.
0: No?
2: Worst case scenario, they're just going to unpin it.
0: Okay, let's see. I'm going to click A3 here. Chat report, manage. Oh, I got to go. Oh, I see what I got to do. I got to go in as KISS. That's what's happening.
2: Yeah. You're management adjacent. You're an admin. Right.
0: If I get in trouble, I'm blaming you. But I'll pin it.
2: Do it.
0: I'm gonna pin. Oh, it was suggested.
2: I don't have access to this stuff. You're a manager.
0: Let's see if it gives me a chance. I'll do it. Pin post.
2: Boom.
0: All right. I clicked it.
2: The more you know.
0: Your post has been pinned. Oh, there you go. So if you go to the Facebook page, it's pinned on top there.
2: Pin the heck
0: Thanks.
2: Out of that
0: Good
2: sucker.
0: Suggestion.
2: Well.
0: Sometimes so, anything you guys can do to help out the boy to stay in the top 15. So there we go. Much appreciate it.
2: Mm-hmm.
0: It's 7:54. Nick, would you like now for me to play some audio that you sent me?
2: Sure. This bothers me.
0: Okay. I'm worried that we're going to play this, but...
3: Yeah, it's pretty tough. You know, like everyone pictures Lambeau Field and the not booze. Mm. I don't picture booze. I picture my home stadium.
2: Yeah,
3: that's tough. It's pretty disappointing,
4: especially for a home opener.
2: Yeah. And he went on to say, Tucker Kraft went on to say, it's not going to help us win. I don't know what people think that's going to rally us or something like that. But we're grown men. We're mentally strong enough and capable enough to get back on the field and play ball. You know what? You know what? I'm over that narrative. I'm over it. I'm over that. I think, do you support your home team? Absolutely. Do you come out there guns a-blazing for your guys? Absolutely. Tucker Kraft must have missed the decibel readings for three quarters out there at Lambeau Field. We did our job, dude. We showed up. I got nothing left. I got onions for vocal cords this morning because we went berserker for you guys. We went nuts. That was a spectacular environment last night. Fans were loud. Thursday night football, home opener, alumni 60th anniversary Super Bowl I, 30th anniversary Super Bowl 31. Fans brought it. It was loud, dude. We wore out our larynxes for that crap. Into the third quarter, dude. Into the third quarter. Well, our team is getting brutalized and dominated and humiliated, of which you were a part of that. We were screaming for you because in the midst of that absolute humiliation, we were still in the ball game. And what did you do? Now, this isn't totally on you, but your head coach decides to go for it on fourth down and refuses to close within one score in the third quarter. Yeah, you know what? Boo! Boo! Were there smatterings of boos going into halftime? Yeah, because that was a terrible performance, dude. It's that you can't do this whole we're mentally strong enough, we're grown men, we're capable of getting onto the field and playing ball. Then do it. You can't play that card and then get mad at the people. You can't play your $75 million 4-year contract, not to be old man banging on the window, But you can't play that and be mad at a fan who's a 4-year, $70,000 fan who ponied up $200, $300, $400 bucks to be at that ball game to watch some excellence and to maybe boo when their team underperforms. We didn't show up booing at the introductions. Yes, I agree with you. You don't picture that in your home stadium. It wasn't there. We went freaking nuts for you guys. Nuts. We went berserk, even in the midst of that. Cheers, louds, go Pack, go. Wearing ourselves out for that last night. Like, you can't have it both ways. You can't be, I'm a grown man, mentally strong enough to capable get on the field and play ball. It'd be a lot easier with 70,000 people behind us rather than booing us. Sorry, dude. Catch the ball. Make a play. Block. Help your quarterback. When it lands in your hands, make the play. Nobody's flawless. We all get that. The fans got that last night. In the midst of that, dude, we were cheering our nuts off.
0: I think you guys have the right to be as loud as you want, considering that they claim that you guys are owners of the team as well. You're not just fans. You're also owners. That you've given them extra money besides just the tickets to buy stock. You know, like it should be about how you guys react. Fans in general, any team for that for that matter.
2: It was awful football. And we have to stop this ego. We have to stop. It's so unbecoming. Do you know what would have been a great thing to say? I understand why they booed. We played like garbage. Those people pay a lot of money to come out here and watch a product. It's not, and this is what I'll say to Tucker Kraft, and I say it all the time. I say it to my kids, and I believe it. It's not about losing. We all understand in the stands, we understand as amateur athlete people, we understand as fans, we understand as people who have ever competed in anything in life, not just sports. Losing happens more often than winning. Heartbreak happens more often than elation. Everybody in the stands last night, all 79,800 of them, all of us understand losing. And all of us can tolerate losing. All of us understand those guys get paid to play. And those guys are professionals too. All of us understand being bested by an opponent. That was total garbage. Let the fans boo, man. And then own that. To me, there was just a glimpse of accountability that was so lacking in that response from Tucker Kraft. I understand why the fans booed. We played so poorly tonight. Mm-hmm. They came on strong. They were here for us. 80,000 people showed up screaming till they went hoarse last night, and that's what we gave them. Yeah, I understand it. And walk away.
3: Yeah, it's pretty tough. You know, like everyone pictures Lambeau Field and the not booze. I don't picture booze, right? I picture my home stadium.
2: They weren't there.
3: That's tough. It's pretty disappointing.
2: Nobody booed until you sucked so hard. Nobody was booing until it was play after play after play not made.
1: A local EMS volunteer would be willing to come sit in the lobby in case Nick has a cardiac arrest.
2: This makes me so mad. Because what are we supposed to do? Why do you have to? Why are the fans held to this ridiculous standard of never being mad at the home team, never expressing discontent at the home team.
1: And not only
2: always
1: fans,
2: being
1: but
2: with us, ride or die. Well, basically, let's equate this to a relationship where basically you cheat on us every single week. I'm supposed to come home and go, dinner's ready, babe. Love you.
1: And these are also fans who, I know it's not real, but they're owners. Like, they feel that they have a right to. I'm, like I said,
0: the organization did it to themselves.
1: Yes, they did it to themselves. Like, again, because these people, you can sit here and you can say, well, I mean, they're not really owners, but they paid money for a piece of paper and they did that to support you. And I am not a fan of the booing. To me, it's embarrassing, but it's also then let those people say it's embarrassing, Tucker Kraft, not you. Like, that's, to me, it's,
2: grown
1: I
2: men.
1: Can't.
2: Good, be a grown man.
1: Yeah.
2: Understand
0: this is
2: that.
0: Also a guy who couldn't figure out his trash schedule.
2: I know.
0: And then went
1: and
0: to
1: then, and then went and blamed right. other people.
0: Exactly.
2: Because this is what floors me. The part of his comment, it'd be much easier with 70,000 people behind us. Rather, we were all behind you. And you know what? They came out strong, dude. There were tickets for $119 available in the club seats last night before the game. And there were not Falcons fans everywhere in the stadium. There were little pockets of them. Green Bay showed up, dude.
1: Does anybody know?
2: And nobody wasn't behind you.
1: Does anybody know?
2: Nobody should be held to a standard where we can't react in that situation. Right. That's ridiculous.
0: Agreed.
1: For anyone that was watching it on TV last night, what were the fans chanting? We couldn't make it out.
2: Yeah, you texted me. I don't know.
1: It was like MGL or something. And to the point that who was announcing last night? Who was the commentators?
0: It was Al Michaels.
2: It's Herbstreit and Michaels,
1: that they
2: right?
1: yeah, even said Amazon. That they even were like, they made a comment about it. It just kind of like, and at the same time, though, kind of being like, well, they're not really wrong, but I don't like that this mic is picking this up so loudly kind of thing.
0: Was it a bad word?
1: It sounded like MGL.
0: MGL.
1: So I'm like, what does that stand for?
0: I mean, there was Fire LaFleur chants.
2: We had Fire LaFleur chants.
1: Yes, it wasn't that. It was very specifically
0: and there was Bears
1: like letters.
0: Chance.
1: Oh, it was ATL. Is that what they,
2: ATL.
1: Okay.
2: Yeah, the stadium was not overrun with Falcons fans. This was not a game that I would point to and go, wow, people sold it. There were Falcons fans. They were vocal, and they should have been. They were very... The South End Zone, I think it was. South End Zone had
0: keeping
2: had
0: on par to
2: chunk.
0: What I've been doing all day today is completely messing up the time. So I got to play this, and we'll be right back.
2: No, you're fine.
0: And we can...
2: That's all that really needs to be said about. I'm so...
0: We can vent more.
2: Don't hold me to that standard, dude. You guys stunk.
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0: 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We just got off the phone. So off the air.
1: He was
0: person
1: great. Great call.
0: Venting just as much as Nick was. But yeah, that was, I mean, phenomenal conversation for sure. I mean, he said essentially agreeing with every single word you said it.
2: Well, it's like, it's just, it's frustrating because nobody's out to hate their team. And to me, it just spoke to the larger lack of accountability. It's something that we've questioned for years as fans. To me, this was a nail in that coffin of opinion. They talk about how nobody wants to point fingers at everybody, but one of your leaders came out and pointed them at the stands. Guys, there is such an accountability problem. If your focus after that game wasn't about how you put the fans in a position to be able to boo your ineffectiveness, there's a major accountability problem. This is not some fundamental, theoretical, cornerstone principle of sports. Booing is a part of sports. We are not above it in Green Bay. Do not make the fans have to adhere to a perfection clause in your mind that you feel like we should never have the opportunity to voice our displeasure, that we should just have to take it, eat it, turn the other cheek, and never clap back, that you don't need to acknowledge how bad that was. Not with a but, not with an and, but just an acknowledgement. He had such an opportunity to ingratiate himself to the fans. The fans, we are trying to love you. Help me help you. It's, again, one of those lines from movies that makes all the sense in the world in real life. You don't know what it's like to be me out here for you. You're getting paid tens of millions to be there. We're paying thousands to be there for a season.
0: What's the streak right now of losses?
2: Is it? Well, now it's just one.
0: Between the last two seasons, end of last season and now.
2: 6 of 7. Or is it 7 of 8?
3: So I thought it was 8 of 9.
2: 7 of 8.
0: So you're 1 and 8, possibly, give or take. So there is pent-up anger. There hasn't been a win in 9 football weeks. Mm-hmm. Or 8
2: such,
0: football weeks.
2: You know, like it's such a golden opportunity with that microphone to say exactly what he said. To make exactly his point. That's pretty tough. Everyone pictures Lambeau Field, not booze. I don't picture booze when I picture my home stadium. That's tough. Those people have every right to be upset with how we played. Boom. I will love you for that. I'll swing from your jock for that. Those fans have every right to boo us. That's tough, though. It's nicer. It's a heck of a lot nicer when 70,000 people are behind us rather than opposing us. But we got to own that as a player and as a team. That's how you say it, dude. Not it'd be much easier with 70,000 people behind us. We were behind you. Dude, we were behind you so freaking hard. I don't get what they don't see about that game and what fans were trying to do. You heard the boos. You heard the smattering of boos. I heard Bill cranking on it. Hit the decibels. I heard deafening noise in my ear bowls those stands.
0: Don tried to keep it positive.
2: Gave it last night.
0: Don tried to keep it positive in his section by starting the Let's Go Brewer chant that no one jumped in.
2: Yeah, we did it. We did some of that, too. It was so funny how many people were on their phones going, Brewers 100 wins! And you're like, yeah. Yesterday just confirmed a lot of what I was trying to be patient with. I was trying so hard to be responsible because I have opinions. They are very strong over the last couple of years about the staff, about the players, about execution, about everything. I have very strong opinions. And I was trying to be really, really responsible to just fandom. I was trying to be a fan and not a fanatic this season.
0: Sure.
2: I tried to give the patience to say it's early. I tried to say, did I think a change was necessary last season? Yes. But the minute they re-sign Matt LaFleur, he's your head coach. You want nothing but success for that guy. Because if he's successful, we're successful.
0: They won't let him go this year.
2: I didn't like it. Didn't like the game. Didn't like the execution. Because all the things that were true for the Packers were true of an Atlanta Falcons team that was just humiliated by the Panthers. They had a short week. They got injuries. They have execution problems. They were under the microscope. And I watched that team come out fired up, ready to execute, making plays, running around with energy, fast to the edge. And then I watched us. And yeah, I booed, dude. I'm not, this isn't, I guess, a little bit personal because I booed. That was terrible.
0: There's a text in here said LaFleur needs to be gone like today. There was chance of a fire on LaFleur. It's been a conversation for a while now. That happens now, the team gets worse, right?
2: Well, yeah, I mean.
0: I mean, you can't.
2: There always has to be a solution to it. And right. There has to be, I don't know. The answer, unfortunately, I think for right now is just wait and see. Play better. Improve. Show me something.
0: Dylan has a question. Do you think this team is too far gone for Micah to even save them?
1: Yeah.
2: Yes, because I think you have such a problem offensively right now. They're going to have to get some linemen. They're going to have to admit that experiment didn't work. And I'm just saying LaFleur and some of the warts that you can point out there, he's got a personnel problem too. That guy can only coach personnel. Matt LaFleur did not determine the depth of the offensive line. That's Gutekunst. And I want him to be successful too. There are a lot of factors to it.
1: You know what's crazy too, though? The lack of leadership, though, is a big one. Because I feel like the only one trying to even lead the team is Micah. Like, you see him on the sidelines, really, really, like I admire that guy a lot for what he's trying to do right now.
0: Was he visibly doing that on the side? I didn't notice that a little bit. Yes. I watched
1: it. He has been the past couple games. And there's nothing like that on the offensive side.
2: It's weird. To me, it's just such a hypocrisy of humility. That was humiliating. That was a humbling game. Hey, fans, what's your problem? Don't turn on us now, dude. Don't turn on us.
0: You hear that?
2: Because
0: that's for somebody's house, hearing the cheers and the roar of the crowd.
2: It
0: was there.
2: I won't hyperbolize it and say, it's the loudest I've ever heard Lambo. It's not. But, dude, we were on, dude. And I will say I was sitting there. We were on last night. Like, home opener, that place was insane. Phones out, lights on, Thursday night football, insane. It was the first night game that my son's ever been to, and he is not a diehard Packers fan. And I texted my wife at one point during the game. I said, I think we're making a Packers fan tonight.
1: Yeah.
2: I
1: don't know anymore.
2: He was so into the game and so into the first touchdown and so into the drive and so into the atmosphere. He was screaming his lungs out, waving his towel. A Rams fan sitting next to me who went to the game just because he loves football.
1: Yeah.
2: And I, at one point, said to my wife, I think we got a Packers fan. It's Emma Sneed, sorry. It's happening.
1: Bless you.
0: Bless you. Bless you.
2: And I was like, I think it's happening. Like, he's going to be a dual fan. He's going to be the fan. We got him. We're going to hand these season tickets down to him. We got him, baby. He's loving this thing. Look at this kid. He's loving it.
0: And then?
2: And to sit there, and he's got no school today. To sit there with him, and he goes, after this drive, Dad.
1: Can we go home?
2: If they don't score, we could probably call it. And this is, my kid will sit through it till the bitter
1: end. I was
2: going to
1: say, when I was texting Nick, I was like, one of the positives is you'll get home. And then he was like, nope, we're staying.
2: Nope, till the bitter, brutal end. Ugh. He will stay. I love that about him. And he's like,
1: he was defeated last night.
2: Yeah, he's like, I'm
1: night.
2: Probably good. And I was like, oh, are you tired? He goes, no. He just goes, I'm probably good. And the fans gave it, dude.
1: Yeah.
2: Ugh.
1: It
2: makes me so disappointed. Don't turn on us in week three. We're not turning on you. You played poorly. You deserved to be booed. This isn't about play calling and booing the coach. This was execution of the plays called. This was energy. This was tempo. This was execution. This was corrective action. This was everything, because in the midst of all of that disappointment, we were still in the ball game.
0: Only one word can make this man happy right now. Brewers.
2: Oh, it's a delight. Isn't it a delight?
0: 500 or less, that's coming up. It's Kiss.
3: Hey, hello, what's up? Eddie, Katie, and Nick. 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
14: After a few possible daybreak sprinkles, we'll see clouds giving way to some afternoon sun. A pleasant Friday, a high of 72. Tonight, a full moon with patchy fog after midnight, a low of 47. The weekend, mostly then partly sunny skies, highs at or just above 70 degrees. From the WBY First Alert Weather Center, I'm meteorologist Steve Balon.

0: 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Good morning. It's 8:34. Eddie, Katie, and Nick. You can join me on Sunday. Sunday, I'll be broadcasting live in Neenah at the Dollar General with the Backyard Butchers.
1: You can go meet Eddie.
0: Hi. Oh, I see what you did there.
1: M-E-A-T.
0: The Backyard Butchers will be out there, so you can stock up your freezer. 20 ribeyes for just $39. American beef straight from the butcher to the truck. No warehouse, no middleman, so let's make it happen. Look for the big red truck and look for me at the Dollar General parking lot in Neenah on Commercial Street. That's on Sunday, 10 a.m. to noon. With that said, it's time to play 500 or less. 920-281-0959. 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
2: Hello, good morning, it's me.
3: Todd!
2: Hey!
0: How you doing on a day after the game? Oh, that says a lot.
2: I mean, at least Manchester United isn't that bad.
0: All right, Todd.
4: Yeah, that's all right. Whatever, we move on. Here we go. On to Tampa. Everybody can enjoy the weekend off.
0: Todd, would you like to play 500 or less?
2: Yeah, I do.
3: All right, let's do it.
0: All right, the game is not as simple as it sounds like. Because you got to guess answers, and then we have to multiply and divide and do all sorts of different things.
4: And there's a clock involved, three in any respective category in under 5 seconds.
0: You have a chance to win up to $500, a gift card from Avenue Jewelers. You'll have to name three things in the given category in 5 seconds or less to move on to the next round. The game starts at 100 and goes up by 100 each round. Make sense?
2: Sounds pretty good.
4: Yeah, we're glad you understand it.
3: Okay.
0: All right.
4: Because you're playing, so that helps a little bit.
3: I mean, there's that.
0: All right. Let me get the buzzer and the music.
4: You want to test anything out?
0: We're ready to go. I'm good. Okay. I'm good. You guys want to start? Who's going to start it? You, Katie?
4: Yeah, what do we want to go with first? What's your first category?
3: I'll start it.
4: Okay.
3: Okay.
0: All right, Todd.
4: You have to tell him what the
3: I thought we were putting. I thought we were like setting it up. Like, okay. All right. Are you ready, Todd?
4: Yeah, I think we're good.
0: Katie's in.
2: I'm ready.
0: Okay. She's gonna give you a category. Okay. You got 5 seconds to name these. Okay.
3: Okay. Ready?
0: Here we go.
3: Name three pizza toppings.
2: Pepperoni, sausage, onions.
3: Nice.
0: There you go.
4: Would you like that on the same pizza, Todd? Not that it matters, but would you care for that on the same pie, or do you want those separate?
2: I'm a broke college kid, so there's quantity in mass right now. So I'll have three different pizzas.
4: I like that.
0: There you go.
4: Good answer. Good answer. Todd, you got stuff. $100 to Avenue Jewelers.
0: And here we go. We're going to double it up now.
4: It's possible to double it up, yeah.
3: Okay.
4: This would take you to 200, Todd, if you choose to continue playing. You could always quit a game that makes no sense to quit. But if you want to quit, you could.
3: Okay. All right.
2: I think we're going to go for it.
4: Okay, he's going for it.
3: All right. You're ready.
0: You're a good man.
3: You're ready?
0: He's ready.
2: Yeah.
3: Okay.
2: Yeah.
3: Name three suspects in Kiss Clue.
2: Reed, Eddie, and Nick. No, Reed, Katie, Nick.
4: Todd. Eddie.
2: Eddie is not listed. I don't know why the hell I said it.
0: I am not a suspect.
3: Oh, well, you got $100, Todd.
4: Todd's fine.
3: Todd, you got $100.
0: You lumped me in with a bunch of criminals. Mm-hmm.
4: The good news, Todd, is that we don't take money away from you.
0: In your soccer terms, hooligans. You lumped me in with the hooligans.
3: Mm-hmm.
2: Oh, crap. Well, Matt crapped the bed like the Packers did yesterday.
4: No, that's not true because you still won,
3: Todd. You still got to win.
4: It's almost impossible to soil yourself in this game. Because you're still walking away a winner. You got yourself $100 to Avenue Jewelers.
2: All right, $100 was $100.
4: Absolutely. Get in there, see Jason and Kara, and they'll take great care of you. They'll stretch that $100 to whatever you want to do.
0: Absolutely.
4: You buy something for a hundy, or you can invest that into something else. You're all good to go. There's plenty of stuff there for $100 that you're going to love, Todd. Todd, get yourself a watch. I love watches. Watches are great, man.
0: All right, Todd, hang on the line. We need some info from you. It's Kiss.
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0: 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It's 8:49. Someone smashed the break room vending machine. Who done it?
1: Joe Mama.
0: Oh, no. Joe is an option, but not Joe's mama. No. Reed, Katie, Landon, Joe, Nick, Carly, and Slade are all suspects. I am innocent. I proved my case. Oh, I could be accused, I guess. You could just throw accusations with no problem these days to people. Tools that could have possibly been used: fire extinguisher, elbow, Keurig, body, foot, chair, and fist. Another reveal will happen today at 12:30, then again at 4:30 for all things Kiss FM Clue, brought to you by Absolute Plumbing. It's online, 959kissfm.com. So, a lot of just in our fields today because of football.
2: Yes.
1: Yeah. And now you just move on. The game's over.
0: Not enough. Things are good. Things are happening. Things are happening for us. For example, free cheeseburgers. Free cheeseburgers.
1: Oh, yes! My gosh. That's right. Mm-hmm. Forgot to talk about this.
0: Mm-hmm. Right here in Northeast Wisconsin.
2: Where is it at?
0: We don't have to travel far. All we got to do is go to Greenville.
1: No problem. Right down the road.
0: Or Appleton.
1: Right down the road.
0: Mm-hmm. The Stone Yard.
1: Already here.
0: Stone Yard said if the Brew Crew hit a historic milestone, they give burgers.
2: And it's going to be the Monday after, correct? And I believe you have to dine in.
1: That would make sense.
0: Mm-hmm. Yep.
2: One burger.
0: The following Monday in Appleton or Green Bay. So it would be Monday.
1: 28th.
0: This Monday.
1: Monday.
0: So lunch plans.
2: Look at the positive there.
0: Let's go get some burgers.
2: That's fine.
0: I will wear my Cub gear, but I will take a free burger no matter who wins.
1: That's okay.
0: No matter who wins, I'll take a free burger. I'll take one right now.
2: I respect that.
0: I'm hungry.
2: All right. All right.
0: So, yeah. So, that's a positive. Other positives? Oktoberfest.
2: Oktoberfest tomorrow.
0: Oktoberfest.
2: We're looking forward to seeing everyone out there. Please stop by the KISS stage and say hello.
1: There's lots of
2: positives. We're doing stage announcements, handing out koozies, some swag.
1: Even in the midst of
2: the loss.
1: It's
2: going to be beautiful weather for it.
1: Yeah. There's 14 games left. There's still a positive on the Packers season. 14 games.
0: Yes. That's a lot of games to be really mad at, though.
1: But weekend looks great.
0: So 14 left for the Packers season until playoffs.
1: That is a bridge that I am unwilling to cross at the moment.
0: So do you know the number? do you know the magic number for the Brewers to go all the way at this point? How many wins?
1: Well, it'd be 11, right? A best of five series.
0: So that's three.
1: A best of five, a best of seven, a best of seven.
0: So 3-4-4.
1: Yeah.
0: Okay.
1: Yeah. All right. I'm not asking you to win 11 in a row. I'm just asking you to win one game 11 times.
0: Okay.
2: Yes. Very accurate.
1: And actually, Thank you. It starts with one game 3 times. And opponent to be determined.
0: And how many games are left this
1: three.
0: Season? Three. Okay.
1: Three.
0: It's 14 games. Win 14 games.
1: Well, that'd be fine. Yeah, I don't really care if we win the last three now.
0: Sure, that makes sense.
1: Because I would like psychologically to see something, but I don't know what the strategy will be of the manager of the year for the third consecutive year, Pat Murphy. If he decides to rest some dudes, like what if Miz might pitch an inning and a third? I mean, who knows what he's going to do on Sunday just to keep him warm and...
0: So, if they lose the next three, doesn't matter. You don't get disappointed. You don't get upset.
1: No, I mean, not unless we get injured or unless something looks really wrong and bad and you just kind of get a yucky feeling. But in the end, no, it's okay. It's that they've achieved, every green box has been checked.
0: Okay.
1: Number one overall seed is now checked. So, you've checked the boxes. You reached 100, which is incredible. It'd be great to keep your foot on the gas a little bit and stay motivated. But I don't think that's a problem with this team.
0: So, if you want to hear Nick lose his mind again, there's always a podcast. You can download it at 959kissfm.com and have it at your leisure whenever you want.
1: I lost my mind. I don't think you lost your mind.
2: I think you...
0: It was a good rant.
2: Yes.
0: It was a good rant. It wasn't an unhinged rant. No, it was a very good, valid rant.
2: It was a well-warranted rant.
0: And I think that rant should just make it circles around the community because I think you...
1: That's what we need, yeah.
0: No, I mean it in a good way. Yeah. I think you said things people want to say, and you worded it really well. That was a good rant.
1: Oh, thank you.
0: And I'm sure you could hear more of it also later on. It
1: came from the heart.
0: At 11 o'clock on the score. With you and PJ, I'm sure that you'll talk about it some more.
1: Yeah, we will. We will.
0: All right. Okay.
1: Yeah.
2: Okay.
0: That's all.
2: Yeah, all right.
0: That's
2: it. All right. Happy Friday.
0: Slade's in after 9. It's Kiss.
3: 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This is your
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0: 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Someone has smashed the break room vending machine, and everyone's a suspect.
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11: 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Your Friday into the weekend with some Nice weather at least. 69 for the high today with sunshine. Tonight's mostly clear, full moon, and 48 is your low. Tomorrow, 69 again is your high with sunny skies. And Sunday, mostly sunny and 69. There you go. Three in a row. Take it. 61 currently.

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Have you ever had a bad day at work? Gotten let go and, I don't know, felt the urge to make a dramatic exit? Today's story, masterclass in how to turn a basic firing into a full-blown felony. Talk about

food. You know, maybe somebody spends those, sends out the spicy company-wide goodbye email, or maybe they say this with air quotes, forgot to return the company.

fired him on the spot. So Noah decides he's going to sit on this grudge. Sat on it for a whole month, and then after a night of drinking a few beers with his friend, they decide to go through with this idea. They were going to do something fun. They snuck onto the feed store property at night and set fire the entire hay supply. This cost about $60,000 in damage, but the whole kicker to this of how they found out about it. Cops tracked Noah down because his phone automatically connected to the feed store's Wi-Fi network right before the fire started.

leaves the job, sets it on fire. That's about as close to the ending as Office Space you're going to get. At least, though, you felt bad for Milton because Milton was getting wronged all throughout. This guy, just not a bright guy. Thinking about who do you know who may have pulled a pretty wild, petty, or hilarious revenge stunt on their last day at work? What was the stunt? Why were they so bitter? And then they pull it off or end up in handcuffs. Call up, text up 920-281-0959.

0: facility. 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
1: Why'd you do that? I hope she didn't get, like, pink eye or anything like that.
0: Just because she liked to sleep on her glass. She'd lay her head down just about an hour or so before she'd go home and take a short nap.
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The winning streak of nice weather continues today. Mostly sunny skies with a high of around 69 tonight. See a full moon and lows getting down to the mid-40s. 46 to be exact. Tomorrow, identical weather. Sunny, 69 is the high. Sunny.

0: cringe, Andrew, you ever working with someone like this?
1: Yeah, I know quite a few people. 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
0: Let's put it nicely.
1: Yeah.
0: His boss must be listening.

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Honestly, getting 20 ribeyes for $39 sounds like a typo, but it's 100% real. 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We're going to be hanging out with Backyard Butchers this Sunday, 10 to noon at the Dollar General on Commercial Street in Neenah.

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3: 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See mostly sunny skies with a high around at 69 tonight. Clear, you can comfortably sleep with the windows open tonight because the low will be around 47 with full moon. Tomorrow, sunny and 69. Sunday, sunny with a high of around 68. Currently got now 65.

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Tomorrow's going to be the big day downtown Appleton, Oktoberfest. It's going to be absolutely packed, and you know where the real party is going to be. I mean, it's going to be right over at the Fox Communities Credit Union Kiss FM Pop Stage. 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
2: Hey, you look good in those Photoshop ads, just so you know.
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1: I appreciate the stalking, Debbie. I appreciate it.
2: Oh, I wasn't creeping. 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

0: party. What's going on this weekend?
1: I'm golfing with some family at the Kohler golf courses, you know.
0: Oh, fancy. Tomorrow. Fancy. Who's all going to be? You said with family?
1: Yeah. I got some sister and brother-in-law who got me a free pass there. But I can't make it if I don't get my flat tire fixed. So that's what I'm doing right now.
0: Okay. How good are you on the green? You're pretty solid.
1: Yeah, I'm pretty good. I used to work at Thornberry Creek.
0: Hey, I hope you kick a lot of butt. Well, number one, we got to get that flat tire fixed. But then other than that, I hope you kick your family's butt this weekend, all right? So.
1: Thank you, and I hope you have a good weekend, too.
0: Thanks, Courtney. Have a good one.
1: Thanks.
0: Thanks.

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Because I'm weird, I had to Google what shoop even means. Apparently, it's just a whole vibe. It's an action or an expression of attraction. In 90s slang, it was also occasionally used to reference the deed, doing it, or a smooth attraction to someone. So, if you were curious like me, I scratched your curiosity itch. You're welcome. The Black Eyed Peas closing out the old school jam lunch. Shut up.

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9: Weather with Channel 2. Beautiful today. Today, mostly sunny and a high of 71. Tonight, mostly clear and 48. Tomorrow for Oktoberfest, partly cloudy and 70. And then mostly cloudy on Sunday and a high of 71. It's like perfect fall/summer weather. I love it. 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

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That is Katy Perry. It is Kiss FM Clue with Absolute Plumbing, revealing another piece of the puzzle. So far, we have a whole bunch of suspects listed on our website, 959kissfm.com. We have revealed the potential tools that could have been used, and it is your job to figure out who did it, what did they use, and what vending machine item they were after in the process. If you do that, $5,000 cash reward is yours, and I am revealing today our final suspect. He thought he was flying under the radar, but I have news for you, Eddie. You are officially a suspect. That's right. Sweet Eddie from the morning show. Could have been him. We don't know. But he is officially a potential suspect. We will start giving clues on Monday, 7:30, 12:30, and 4:30. The same times. And then the final tool is being revealed at 4:30 with Reed. It's Kiss FM Clue with Absolute Plumbing and 95.9 Kiss FM. 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

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It is officially Dolly Parton Day today. Why? Well, what is the date today? 9/25. Get it? So, happy Dolly Parton Day. And girl, RIP, we miss you.

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95.9 Kiss FM, H Styles. Some call him Harry. I don't know. He's coming to Soldier Field next year, May 28th and 29th. And we've got your tickets. They're on sale through Ticketmaster, but you still have the chance to win them. 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

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Hotel room autopsies, have you ever heard of them? Well, apparently it's something flight attendants who spend lots of time in hotel rooms absolutely swear by. I'll tell you what they are after Hozier on Kiss FM.

I guess I didn't realize how risky it is to stay at a hotel. First, before unpacking, they scan the room and make sure that it is truly empty and ready. Then they inspect hiding spots, including closets, bathroom, showers, bathtubs, and behind curtains. Locate the emergency exits. Check and make sure your locks are working properly. Make sure the phone is plugged in. Those get unplugged a lot of times, but it's important to make sure you have access to the phone and use a door alarm or wedge. Again, I have never thought to take this much precaution when staying in a hotel room, but do that many things happen in hotel rooms that require a hotel room autopsy? I don't know, but you know, good information to have. I'll take it.

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7: From First Alert Weather with Channel 2, beautiful day today with mostly sunny skies and a high of 71. Tonight, clear and 48. Tomorrow, partly cloudy and 70 for Appleton's Oktoberfest. I'll take that. And Sunday, mostly cloudy and a high of 71. This is the last September weekend, so who knows what next weekend's going to look like weather-wise. I'm going to get outside and enjoy it, no doubt. 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

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So a 23-year-old in Arizona got canned from his job because he went to this bikini coffee shop, which, first of all, didn't know that was a thing. But he was taking pictures of the bikini baristas while he was on the clock. So he got fired and did something really stupid. I'll tell you what he did coming up after Honest Avenue MGK.

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But anyways, he got fired. He was bitter. Okay, fine. Well, what you shouldn't do is he worked for a feed company or a feed store, so like farm feed and whatnot, and he set fire to the hay supply in the middle of the night. He got caught, though, because his phone connected to the Wi-Fi, so they knew exactly who did it. And he caused $60,000 in damage. Luckily, no one was hurt, but he has been charged with arson, burglary, and criminal damage. So if you get fired, maybe don't set fire to your employer. Just

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0: 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We're going to be at Dollar General on Commercial Street in Neenah. 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That is quite the deal. And this is good stuff, too. American beef straight from the butcher to the truck. No warehouse or middleman. So look for the big red truck in the Dollar General parking lot, Commercial Street in Neenah, 10 a.m. to noon this Sunday with Kiss FM. She's going by Just Miley now. She dropped Cyrus for whatever reason. It is called Bass Persuades on Kiss FM.
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Kiss FM. The conversation on the internet right now is, do you have a dishwasher dad? Well, apparently there's only two options. A dishwasher dad is one who cares how things are loaded in the dishwasher, which my dad doesn't seem to be one of those kinds of dads, but the only other option is a dad that cheats on your mom. So I'm gonna call my dad a dishwasher dad because I know he's not cheating on my mom, but why are those the two options? People on the internet are so weird. Why is this the conversation?

0: 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Yeah, cause I feel way too fabulous.
1: 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Non-stop hit. 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

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All of your options are almost revealed for Kiss FM Clue with Absolute Plumbing. So we have a $5,000 cash reward for whoever can figure out how our vending machine got broke, who did it, and what snack they were after. So clues start Monday, 7:30, 12:30, and 4:30. We've got suspects Reed, Katie, Landon, our boss Joe, Nick, myself, don't love that, Jason Slade, and we just revealed earlier that Eddie, he is also indeed a suspect. I don't know if he knew that he was going to get put on the board, but he is. The tools that could have been used include a fire extinguisher, an elbow, the Keurig coffee machine, a body, whether it be their own or someone else's, I don't know, a foot, chair, fist, and we'll find out the final tool that could have been used. Coming up at 4:30 with Reed, this is Stella Lefty on Kiss FM. 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
1: 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Kiss FM weather. From Firstler Weather with Channel 2, mostly sunny skies today. We'll see a high of 71 tonight, clear and 48 tomorrow for Appleton's Oktoberfest. Partly cloudy skies and 70, so if you're on the fence about going, don't be, because it's going to be beautiful. Mostly cloudy Sunday and a high of 71. Sabrina Carpenter is

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If you have walking the entire Great Wall of China on your bucket list, I'm going to guess you probably don't know how long that thing actually is. It's 5,500 miles long. Yeah, that would take you 18 months. So maybe get a different bucket list item.

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Happy Dolly Parton Day. If you don't understand why, it's 925. 925. Get it? Yes. So there are some cities in the U.S. celebrating Dolly today, which should be celebrated every day, let's be real. But in New Orleans, they're doing a Celebration of Life parade. Nashville, there will be pink lights and Dolly posters around the city, and also at Garth Brooks' Friends in Low Places bar. They will be donating proceeds to her Imagination Library. And then in San Francisco, they have a daytime celebration planned with live music. So happy

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Kiss FM. Her new one, Patient Zero, came out today, and it's pretty good. I like it. It's very Taylor-y, which we always love. I'm headed out for the weekend. Enjoy it. I'll see you down at Oktoberfest tomorrow, leaving you with Olivia Rodrigo. It's Kiss FM. All right.

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Good afternoon. Hey, it's Reed. What a night last night. Thursday night football with the Packers. I didn't say a good night. I just said what a night, because that was pretty brutal. That was a brutal game. Like, listen, I'm not here to rub it in. I am not a Packers fan. But that was not a good game. It was just, I don't know what happened. But here's the thing. I will tell Packers fans, I know you're probably really mad. I wouldn't worry about it. Coming as a Lions fan, trust me, you guys will still be all right. Because you always are. And you'll figure it out. One way or another, you'll bounce back. And I know some people don't want to hear that because they say that's part of the problem. Yeah, we're always good. Not that often great and win it all, but we're always good. We never suck. The problem in that lies when you never suck, you never get good draft picks. I get it, but you'll be fine. The Packers will be fine. They always bounce back. And I got some words for Tucker Kraft, too. Tucker Kraft turning on the Green Bay Packers fans, which I don't think is a smart move because there was a lot of boos last night. My stance on that next. Tucker Kraft is kind of throwing the fans under the bus. I'll tell you about it.

So the Packers did not have a good night last night. It's 95.9 KISS FM, and Tucker Kraft heard the fans at Lambeau, heard the boos, and Tucker Kraft doesn't like it. Well, let me tell you something, Tucker Kraft. Don't hurt me. If you play like crap, expect to get booed. That is what it is. Tucker Kraft, I'm paraphrasing here, was saying stuff like, the fans are booing and that doesn't help us. What, do you think that's going to motivate us to do better?

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3: 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First alert weather with Channel 2, mostly clear and cool this evening, overnight low of around 50, and tomorrow.

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3: Look. If you had one shot or one opportunity to seize everything you ever wanted in one moment, would you capture it?

I think I might have just found a new side hustle, but I'm nervous to tell other people because if they get in on it, maybe it would take away from my success. Let me tell you about it. It's 95.9 Kiss FM, goldfish. Not the animal, the crackers. Goldfish crackers. Have you heard about this? Have you seen this? People are selling their goldfish crackers online for stupid amounts of money. Goldfish that you get out of the packages, and most people eat them, except if you're these people, you sell them. And it is absolutely crazy. There is a cluster that our goldfish stuck together. There's one of them going right now for $25,000. And I've only got to think, how much money have I accidentally swallowed over the years in the form of goldfish? I'm going to tell you about it next. This is real, and it's really weird.

0: There's big money in goldfish. The crackers. 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Hey, I'm Reed. New side hustle, I call it. Now, I was nervous to tell people because I don't want them to get in on it too. Buy up all the good goldfish. Here's what's happening. People are buying the goldfish crackers and they're opening them up, probably eating some here and there. But if they see a goldfish that is like conjoined to another one, like stuck together, they're getting sold online on eBay and people are buying them up for thousands of dollars. There's one, they're calling it ultra rare. It's a goldfish cracker with five other ones connected to it, like a cluster of goldfish that is selling right now for $25,000. What? They're calling them just rare and like mishaps, and they're turning them into collectibles, and they're calling them schools of fish. I don't get who has money to spend on conjoined goldfish crackers. How much money do you have to be able to spend this? Because it's got to be a stupid amount, and you're just doing it because you're bored. If I had $1 billion, no, if I had $20 billion, more money than I ever knew what to do with, I still would not buy goldfish crackers that are stuck together. I just don't get people sometimes. Like, I swear we're living in a simulation. However, I will dive deep into this new side hustle.
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vending machine at work. It's Kiss Clue. And the first listener to tell us who did it, what weapon they used, and what their motive was, what they were trying to get out of the vending machine, will receive $5,000. First of all, who's got that kind of bounty to put on this? It's a vending machine. And it's not going to be easy because there's a lot of stuff to look at. Clues and the motives. 959kissfm.com for all of that. And I'm just glad, first of all, that earlier today, Eddie has now been admitted into the suspect list. Something I said from the start, but nobody wanted to hear it. Eddie, Mr. Nice Guy, he would never. Oh, not only could he, but he would. So, again, 959kissfm.com for all of that. Did Eddie do it? I don't know, maybe. Did I do it? No, I did not do it. But I'll give you another clue coming up at 4:30 on Kiss.

I feel like I need to get a hobby. The problem is, like, I don't really want to do anything. It's 95.9 Kiss FM. Hey, I'm Reed. Like, I do stuff all the time, right? Like, I go to concerts and I work, play video games. But as far as hobbies go, I realize I don't have any hobbies. So I'm going to need some advice. 920-281-0959. Like, sports cards, card collecting. That would be fun. The problem with it is it's expensive. It is so expensive, especially these days. Not off the table. I'm not going to say, no, I won't get into collecting cards. It's just, do I need to? Am I going to get that much joy out of how much it's going to actually cost? I watch Eddie do it every day, and it looks like it's so much fun, though. I don't know. I looked up some hobbies. I'm going to go over some, kind of talk it through, but I'm up for options. Somebody give me a freaking hobby. I need something to do. 920-281-0959. Someone's smoking meat. Yes. I have not graduated to the smoking element of barbecuing yet. I love cooking. I love making stuff. Have not graduated into smoking, but the problem with that is I can only eat so much. The girlfriend can only eat so much. So, and that will be also expensive. You know what I'm saying? But I could see myself at some point getting into smoking meats. If one more person texts in running, I quit. I'm not going to run. I was a very athletic person growing up. But I didn't run because I liked it. I ran because I was doing something within a sport. Every time you got to run just to run seems kind of pointless. 920-281-0959. Biking. Okay, that might be fun. But I never want to be like a biker type of person. No offense. I'd like to just bike around a couple blocks and stuff. Maybe that could be fun. Also, though, I did think about this not too long ago, and this is going to sound really stupid, but if my chain falls off the bike, I don't remember how to put it back on. I used to know as a kid, maybe it's not that hard, but I feel like I'd be like, crap, walking home. I don't know. I need

Let me live that fantasy. All right, y'all coming through with the hobbies. 920-281-0959. It's Kiss FM. I'm Reed, and I'm looking for a hobby. I'm just looking for something else to do. World War II history, somebody said. That's cool, but I like some of the history stuff. I'm just not there yet with all of it. Like, The Men Who Built America, that was a cool documentary series. I do like some of it. I just don't know if I'm really... Learn to play an instrument, someone says. Okay, yeah, I've got a guitar. I took lessons, never got good at it. It's very hard. Maybe I could get back into that. drinking alone. I could get down with that. Yeah, I mean, it's, sure. Yeah, probably something you don't want to do long term, but okay. Lawn care. I have noticed I've been getting up really interested in lawns, like the outside of the house lately. That's been really fun to do. Bourbon, also. I love bourbon, but again, you can't do it all the time. You know, might run into some problems. DVD collecting. I do that, but not as much. I don't know. I've always been a collector of those. Mostly under the guise of, well, what if the power goes out or the internet goes down? We can't watch anything. Well, I'm popping a DVD. I don't know. Brazilian jiu-jitsu. Seems like a lot of work, man. I don't know. I'm looking for a hobby. Thank you for everyone who texts in. There's a lot in here, too. Motorcycles, that would be cool. Also very expensive, but I would love to have a motorcycle. I would love to. Cigars. Woodworking. Nope. Watching the Weather Channel. No, thanks. Investing. Also sounds expensive. You know what? I don't know. Like, looking for a hobby just sounds like way too much work. Like, I'm fine.

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11: First alert weather with Channel 2. Mostly clear this evening. Cool. Overnight low of around 50 degrees. Tomorrow, though, perfect for Oktoberfest. Mostly sunny. High of around 69 to 71 degrees. Really nice day. Sunday, partly

$5,000 to the first person who can figure out who broke the vending machine at work. Who did it, what they used, and what they were trying to get. It's Kiss Clue. 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Because every day we're going to be given clues. 4:30, I got the next one, by the way. It's in a sealed envelope here. And I don't know what's going to be in it. Could be a person, could be a weapon, could be something I don't even know about. But I'm going to drop a clue off for you coming up in a few minutes. Why do people think it's me? I didn't do it. I don't know. Why would I do that? I cause enough problems around here. I don't need to break a vending machine and have people mad at me for that. Kiss Clue. I got the next clue coming up in a couple minutes. 4:30.

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All right, let's get to it. Clue time. For Kiss Clue, $5,000 to the first person who can correctly tell us who did it, what they used, what they were trying to get out of the vending machine. Because somebody broke it, and apparently there's a lot of money in the budget for this kind of stuff around here. It's 95.9 Kiss FM. All right, here's the next clue. Head? Is this really the clue? Head? Okay. So, it's possible somebody used their head to break the vending machine. Is that what I'm supposed to take from this? Yeah? Okay. The clue is head. All right. Here's my guess. Eddie with his head trying to get a Snickers. What? That sounds good. If that's it. If that is it, I will be so amazed. Yeah. All right. Follow along at 95.9kissfm.com. Eddie is now an official suspect as of 12:30 today. Got to figure out who did it. It's a classic whodunit. $5,000 on the line. And this hour's clue is head. I'm just trying to picture Eddie using his head to smash the vending machine. Okay, yeah, I could see that actually. Cracking

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Oktoberfest tomorrow, downtown Appleton, College Ave. They shut the street down. We party in it. We drink the beers. We eat the foods. We listen to music. It's so much fun. Weather is going to be great, too, as long as everything holds up. About 70 degrees and sunny, which is perfect for fall weather. For Oktoberfest, we've got the Fox Communities Credit Union Kiss FM stage. Star 69, Ask Your Mother. The Love Monkeys are all going to be playing throughout the day. 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Hope to see you there, though. It's going to be fun.

Is there really such thing as the one when it comes to relationships? Like, is there the one, that one person? And if you're already in a relationship, do you believe that person that you're in a relationship with is the one? This includes you, married folks. The idea of somebody being the one for you is apparently fading these days. And we've got some numbers to back it up. We'll talk next.

Is there such thing as the one? 95.9 KISS FM, hey, I'm Reed. Apparently that idea is fading these days, like that there is that one person for you. So do you think that that idea, like that's real? Like there is the one for you? This goes for single people and married people and people in relationships. Is there really a thing as the one, or is it just like a big myth? A new Talker research survey found that less than half of single Americans believe they'll eventually find their soulmate. That's not like really good thinking. People already in relationships, how do you think they would have answered that? Is there such thing as the one? One in five people say their current partner isn't the one. That's 20% of people that are currently in relationships right now that don't think their person is the one. So my question is, what are you doing? Why are you even in a relationship? That person isn't the one. Because just me talking here, I don't want to spend time with people if I don't think it's going to work out. You know what I'm saying? The survey also found that Americans have thought somebody was the one before and it wasn't the one 2 times on average. I don't think that's happened to me. But also 56% of people say they've lost the dating game, women feeling the slump more than men. That's kind of shocking to me. Because I feel like maybe I could be biased here, but dating as a dude is way harder than dating as a woman. Right? I'm not trying to be like like sexist in that way. I just think it's harder for men. Men have all the pressure. They got to approach women most of the time, pay for all the dates. Women, you've got to be you. I say this all the time. Women can go to Walmart and find a date. Guys can't. Again, not trying to be biased here. It's just the whole thing is a sham. Dating, it sucks.

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1: 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It's time for us to lunch because we have more than just a lunch.
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1: 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Kiss FM weather. First alert weather with Channel 2 this evening, looking clear, cool, low of around 50 degrees. Tomorrow, perfect day for Oktoberfest, mostly sunny, high of around 70 degrees. And then Sunday, partly

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1: Are we over AI yet? Kind of, maybe a little bit. It's 95.9 Kiss FM. Hey, I'm Reed. I kind of am. Now, I love AI. It is super useful in a lot of ways, but what I'm really sick of are all of the nonsense AI photos, filters, made up things that are being posted on the internet. This AI slop, and actually, there's a new trend for it, which specifically calls out our grandmas. It's called grandma slop. I know you're going to know what I'm talking about, but just in general, I'm so over any AI created artwork. And now we've got a new term for it. We're going to talk about it next. But grandmas and boomers, you are officially being put on watch. Not from me, but just people.

0: wanted.
1: It's called Grandma Slop. And people are sick of it. It's 95.9 Kiss FM. Essentially, it's like grandmas going on AI to create made-up photos, videos, comic books, storybooks about their family members or grandkids. And people are just sick of it. Grandma slop is the term. So think about like grandma sitting at home watching her shows, her programs, and she is taking grandkids and magically making them on like the Polar Express or something. You know what I'm saying? It's a trend that is dividing people because I am sick of it. I don't know why. If you tell AI to make a flyer of any sort, it all turns out to look the same. Like AI is just one graphic designer. That's it. They all look the same. And it wouldn't even look that bad if it wasn't the same template for everything else. So by default, it makes it look bad because it's we see it everywhere. We can instantly tell when a flyer or a poster is made by AI, which is wild to me that AI never bothered to switch it up or anything. But anyways, also other photos. Like there was that 80s photo trend where you would upload a photo and be like, tell me what I would look like in the 80s. And it would do it and it would look very good. I'm just so sick of seeing it. Like I am getting AI overwhelmed with that stuff. But I don't know. It's called Grandma Slop. People are mad about it. I don't want to see it anymore.

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2: 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This Sunday, 10 a.m. to noon, you can get 20 ribeyes for only $39. That is a deal. We love the meats. Good deals and more meats. Yeah, big red truck.

Is the NFL the no fun league? Kind of, I think. It's 95.9 KISS FM. Hey, I'm Reed. It seems like anything good, great, funny, whatever, the NFL just is like, absolutely not. And there was a dude who was just fined for a touchdown celebration the other day. $15,000. And it was like nothing even bad at all. What he did was he pretended to drink something after he scored a touchdown. And the NFL said, that is you pretending to chug a beer. And even if that's the case, which it's not, and I will explain, that is so hypocritical of the NFL. I'm going to tell you about it next. The NFL is the no fun league. Yeah, they don't allow their players to bet. They got all these betting rules or whatever, but they will gladly take all the money from betting companies and gambling companies. I will tell you why the NFL are some of the biggest hypocrites next, especially containing this situation. The NFL, the no fun league. Hear me out.

hear me out. The NFL, no fun league. That's what NFL stands for. It's 95.9 KISS FM. Hey, I'm Reed. There was a player the other day who got a fine for $15,000 because of his touchdown celebration, which is not even anything bad. He was fined because he scored a touchdown and chugged a beer. Not even a real beer, a pretend beer. And the NFL is like, absolutely not. Wait. Let me see if I get this right. He pretended to chug a beer, you find him. So chugging a beer is bad? Okay. Hold on a second while I wait for one of your 100 beer commercials to end so I can continue watching the game being played at a stadium with endless beer signs and selections, beer vendors, beer cart people selling me beer directly in my seat. Right. So chugging a beer is bad. Okay. This is just ridiculous. The player who got fined was a San Francisco 49ers player, Kyle Juszczyk. And the funny thing about this is, he claims, and I believe him, that he wasn't pretending to chug a beer. He was pretending to drink juice. And the thing about it is, because sure, that sounds like, okay, buddy. But his nickname is Juice, first of all. And he has done this his entire football career. He posted videos of him doing it in the years past. He's chugging juice. That's it. And the NFL's like, nope. Even if it was beer, though, NFL...

0: my tree too. There are only 44 of those trees left.
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11: And First Alert weather with Channel 2. Mostly clear and cool this evening. Overnight low getting down to about 50 degrees. Tomorrow, beautiful looking day for Oktoberfest. Mostly sunny, high of around 70. Kind of the same thing Sunday as well.

I love a good conspiracy. If you know me, you know that. And I am loving watching these football conspiracies about how the Packers losing is in the script. It's a conspiracy because I just love how people rationalize them. That's what I love about conspiracies in the first place. Not that I believe that they're true, but I will listen to a flat earther talk all day because they are so convinced that the earth is flat. It's not, but it's fascinating to me. So I'm watching videos on how a lot of people think last night's game was scripted or the refs were in on it or both. And one of the videos that I saw completely was fourth and one, Packers had the ball. Jordan Love throws a dud of a ball to absolutely nobody in the end zone, which is weird. I will say that you're fourth and one and you don't even like attempt to hit anybody close to you. Just in the middle of nowhere in the end zone. Nobody was close to it. That does look weird. But also, did you ever think like, you know, Jordan Love is... he just had a bad game. A real bad game. But maybe that's part of the conspiracy. Maybe he was paid to have a bad game. I don't know. But the NFL players, all just really good actors. If you talk to a conspiracy theorist, they will tell you, yeah. But no. I've seen some of these players and they can barely talk sometimes.

at you. Walking a straight line, I need me a breakthrough. The grapevine, sipping the grape juice. Chopping up, it's getting harder to face you.

Oktoberfest happening tomorrow. Hopefully, I will see you there. I go every year. Kiss FM is there. And we've got our Kiss stage. And I'll also be hanging out at the Razor stage, our sister station. It'll be fun. The beer, the drinks, the weather is going to be fantastic tomorrow.

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